0: Looking at Engine 13's call, they're saying it's a copper beam. The remarks saying copper BMW, standby. Engine 13 for dispatch. We just got a call in for 695 at 1516. The caller was saying they weren't sure if it was 695 or 70. They said it's a old BMW 5 Series and the driver was pregnant. Is that going to be your accident?
1: Yeah, that's awesome.
0: Okay, on track. Edge 21, Engine 4, Amble 104, you've got to go in service. This is going to be Engine 13's call.
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0: 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Medic 11.
1: Okay, I have a 2-vehicle MVC at Gator Hill and East Java. Can you send somebody else on our call? We're going to be investigating. And can you start the engine, please?
0: Sure.
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2: Color vise 17, okay. In his left foot. 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

0: That is actually freaking 40 out telecom on this rear clear.
1: Okay. Yeah, I didn't know you said I'm sorry. Go ahead, clear.
0: 354 square.
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0: 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Cancel arrival. 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
0: Sir, reading 3423, circle, front, circle, respond on West 2016.

truck is at 15 truck 8, 3 fire alarm, 1 Thurmont Court, cross East Kentmore Drive, at possible lower level. Respond on East 2016.

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2: 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She's having some trouble breathing, feeling clammy, difficulty speaking between breaths.
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0: 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Since he was released from the hospital today, he still has his catheter in. 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
3: EMS 3 clear, thanks, medic 4. Medic 13 is clear, thanks, medic 4.

0: medical from dispatch. You say 4-year-old male, conscious and breathing. Call advised that the patient's hallucinating, aggressive towards staff, freezing medication. Police were initially added to the call. They're requesting the advice still needed. They don't have any available units at this time.
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1: EMS, you can go on service.
2: That's your first.
3: EMS 7, clear, 2026. Thank you. Have your out. See if you know, conscious breathing, he's unknown. Activate her medical arm. Said that she fell and needs help getting up. Unknown injuries at this time. Lockbox information in the comments.

0: Okay, did the caller provide an apartment number or anything?
1: No, that's a negative. But did it say?
0: I call that number, yes.
1: Did it advise possible lower level unknown apartment number?
0: All right. We had nothing in number one. We're going over number three now and checking it out.
2: Okay,
3: have you
2: cleared refusal clause
3: 2020?
2: Engine 10,
3: have you clear?
2: I didn't see this, I just want to make sure I'm reading this right. This is just a BLS legislature, right?
0: That's correct. It came in through the medical alarm. They're advising pretty much everything was unknown. They just spoke to the subject and advised that she fell.

Medic 17, stand back, dispatch. Other Medic 17, box 17, dash 3, stay bleeding. 12-230, round whip. 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
4: Medic 17, go ahead.
3: Yeah, my MDT just updated. You have us on a call in Roundwood. We're still on the scene of the TED box.
4: Okay, I thought you had cleared the other call. That must have been, I think that might have been 55. I'll fix it.
3: Yeah, we're still on the scene of that one Lower Court. Get ready to transport here in a minute.
4: Okay, proceed.

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4: 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I don't think we're going to be needed.
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3: Closed eyes, male passed out, running vehicle, said black Hyundai sedan, closed eyes, male just seems out of it, attempts to nod head when spoken to, nothing further.
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3: 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They request you to start just in case it is a seizure. I'm not sure at this time.
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0: 6, bus 15-6, 6 LJ, 1420 Merritt Boulevard, across the side lane, and Jeremy Hill Road, Unit 610, Fondle East.
1: Very successful, clear.
0: 243.
2: Okay, come out.
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0: credit card is clear and I'm able to EMS meters.
1: Okay, proceed.

0: Alpha-2-13, Engine 2919, that's one for cardiac arrest at 16 Old Fort Road off Walker Avenue, down to replace Weinberg House for 313, respond at West at 24-5.
1: Fire local box, 10-15, fire alarm, no CPD-3, East Apple Road, crossing South Avenue Road.
2: Hey, it was EMS one. I was about to raise you, see if you're on the channel, see if you wanted to take it.
3: I'll get off here at Franklin Boulevard. I'll turn around and take it. Is that 16 Old Oak Court Road?
2: That's correct. That's in the room 313.
3: You can put me around, cancel EMS one.
2: Okay, EMS one, redirect.
4: I'm direct, thanks, EMS-7.
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4: Alright. EMS 3 direct southbound Dawkins, center place.
0: What EMS 3 into 15, about 15-6, 36-6, 1420 Merritt Boulevard, Carson Ties Lane, Jeremy Hill Road, Unit 210, 1 East, 249.
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0: Staff said, no one called 911. There was no need for EMS, but we're going to be clear.
1: Okay, clear. 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
0: 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Police are handling.
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So this one is a 12351, 19 Jim Hazen Square Drive. Crosses Polyplace, Oswald Way, Franklin Woods Center, respondent East. 2101.

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3: We found a panel on the opposite side of the building near the gym. We're trying to reset it now. Do you see any progress?
4: I made it into that room. There is a control panel there, but that isn't normal. I'm not sure what building that even controls.

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1: 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I reset the system, but it was not alerted when I got there. 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
0: We tried to reset it on our end too, and I don't think there's any changes.
1: But the giant next door, we've had this call a few times in the past that the systems are kind of connected, so I'm going to see, take a look at their panel and see if I can't do anything with that.

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1: There's one metric ton. It's 0 mil. Bye bye, Jerusalem.
2: Okay.

0: 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And one from this badge.
1: Anyone?
0: Did you advise your rights? You came in way too inaudible.
1: That's right, we're
0: okay, 21 done.

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1: Thank you. And you're up. 63-year-old female, conscious and breathing. Having trouble walking. She pulled a muscle in her leg. That's probably.
2: Somehow we were able to silence the alarm, so we're going to meet you out front. Pick you up.
3: Director?

0: Lunchroom engine 12, we've arrived and there's nobody at the door at location. Can they make a call back to see if somebody can come out?
1: Paramedics on scene, box 14-20, first traumatic injury, 6721 Bonnie Ridge Drive, Cross Street, Witchwood Court and Maple Leaf Court, Unit 101, Spondylon Central, 2114. Locomotive 1-7, truck 145, on 7 Stone Wayne Court, Cross Street, Witherwood Court, and Kenilworth Drive, Unit 3A, on Central, 2114.
2: Okay, maybe I've been around. 32-year-old female hit her head a couple days ago. Possible seizure.

0: 12 driver, we're just waiting here for somebody to come open the door. 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
1: All right, I'll be back.
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2: 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Thank you, our pro.
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0: Ava 1 Heavy Arrival, 2126. 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
1: Okay.
0: 2126.
2: 17 clear, 203. Will arrive on Rebecca. How first view?
0: First

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OR 16-91, N16Z, N15, A16BC, and I-95 between I-695 and I-895 southbound, engine 15 if I'm northbound, funnel east, 442.

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1: Mac 13, have your route. Mac 13, see 23-year-old male, stage 1 arrival, call advised, patient was cutting his arm, does have a knife, that's rather.
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1: Engine 17, have you arrived?
2: 16, we run from exit 64 down to eastern at the city line. We have nothing on the southbound side.
0: 16, have you arrived in the area? I'm not located yet. 150.
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0: 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We didn't find anything. 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
1: Heavy en route. And they have a 475, engine 17 is on the scene. They have a fall patient at the location.
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1: Check 15, medic team. It's going to be NVC involving a gray, bluish Honda minivan. Gray

0: Thomas sedan. One reported injured. 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

0: 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Okay.
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0: Cardinal 33 assigned to the teammate 14 EMS 2 for unconscious subject at Cardinal Court and Palace Post, far northwest, 2012.
1: 914, Rob.
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0: You meant two, not one.
1: He has two, plenty of 13.
2: That's 14 in a row.
3: Two in a row.
1: Miss 13, you're out. Miss 5, you're out. Miss 13, miss 14, miss 2. Police are requesting you advise they have a subject that won a conscious application.
2: Matter 2, dispatch.
1: Mention.
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1: 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Back 14, you go in service.
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2: I got you clear. My apologies. It is 8:30.
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0: Which way are you getting off, Adam?
2: I'm on the 40.
0: All right, when you come down, make a right on Hallwall, left on Burr, and then a left on Sunset.
2: All right.
3: Number 356 transporting to St. Agnes with EMS 2 upgrade. Correction, EMS 8 upgrade.
1: And I'm sorry, that cut out. Which hospital?
3: St. Agnes.
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1: They 911 is trying to get someone to evacuate the building, but they're not sure if she's able to. Police do have the call. Nothing for this time.
3: You can stand there. Sprinkle stretcher off the sidewalk to the right of you.
0: Sorry. This is emergency to the roof.
4: Right, 225.

0: Dispatch from Battalion 30. So I missed the initial dispatch. Is this a fire rescue assignment, or are we still advising on that?
1: It'll be your discretion to advise. 911 asked her to evacuate the building, and she can't guarantee that she will.
0: Okay. Go ahead and fill out the rescue assignment then as well.
1: I'm here at 2223.

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7: Yeah, I'm trying to get through. 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
4: Command truck 8. Did we get anybody in the 42? The Bravo 1 exposure. 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
8: Dispatch from Battalion 32.
3: Go ahead.
8: Now we assume command. Updated status, I have a middle of the group row home. I have reports of smoke in multiple basements as well as smoke in the roof line.
6: This point in time, it appears as though all occupants are at all dwellings. We're double checking with that. We're starting to send crews into the dwellings to determine the course of the fire and so forth.
3: Dispatch direct 2229.
9: That's a
4: telephone
9: arrival.
4: So
3: 2229.
10: Engine 11 arrived.
3: Try
10: the 2229.
3: Command,
10: dispatch. Command. Command, engine
6: 25. There you go.
10: Got smoke in the basement of 42.
4: Command from engine 16.
6: Alright.
4: Smoke all three floors in 40.
6: Alright, Earl. If you're in 40, I'm going to make you the Bravo 2 exposure. In 55, you're in 42. You're the Bravo 1 exposure.
10: Command Fisher 55, I got some fire in the attic of 42.
6: Fire in the attic of 42.
4: Command from truck 8. Number 356, Sebastian.
9: 356,
4: 2231. Confirming their extension in the 44th for redeploying the team members to 42.
6: Alright, I got you redeploying into the Bravo 1 exposure.
4: Did you copy my message of no extension in the 44th?
10: Man, it's 55. Do we have a line coming in?
11: Correct. I'm deploying one now. Master Man, I'm also, I assigned engine 16 to the Bravo 2 exposure. Engine 10 is now going to be my RID company.
5: Okay, engine 10 was RID, engine 16 to the Bravo exposure.
4: Command from Bravo 2.
11: Engine 10, you're now assuming RID. 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
12: Pretty fast direction, yeah. 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
5: Dorothy Charlie, 2032.
4: Hey, we're here. 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Looks like I didn't want to fire down.
11: You said you got a hole in water on the fire.
4: That's right.
11: Command's ready.
12: Truck one to Rod.
5: Truck one to Rod, 2233.
4: Command for Bravo 2.
11: Go for command.
4: I've got temperatures over 200 in the attic. I'm having my crew bring a line up to my attic in Bravo 2.
11: I truck 8, you direct on that. I need a hole over Bravo 2 as well.
4: Delta corner Bravo 2. Okay, okay.
12: I have to put it.
11: Go.
4: Alright, so tell everybody. Jerry Shortgate, Jerry 55, operating second floor of 42. Please fire just on the attic access, 5 knots. Check for extension.
11: And I got 5 knots in Bravo 2 as well. Which is going to be 8542. We're still checking to see if there's fire in 44, which is the Bravo 2 exposure.
4: Yes. I checked that earlier. And there's no fire. It's a hard firewall.
11: Engine 16 is in there saying they got smoke and high CO readings.
4: I've got temperatures over 200 in the attic and 9 exposure.
11: Alright, just high readings. You don't have and smoke. You don't have any fire, right?
4: That's correct. I'm trying to get better access where I can see a back corner that I can't see right now.
11: I'm direct on that. Engine 11, I need you to stretch a line to the door on the Bravo 2 exposure. Do not charge it yet. We'll have it ready. Bravo 2, got it.
12: Time 232 from Engine 202.
11: Go ahead, Charlie.
12: Charlie, before you got 3 stories in the rear, no conditions showing. There is a light haze on what I believe is going to be the fire unit. There's a light haze down there. Otherwise, no conditions. I'm sure if you want to get a line back here, just as a precaution.
11: I'm stretching the uncharged line. It's going to be coming down to the Bravo 2 exposure. It has that alleyway, so we can deploy it where we need it.
12: All right, if you need anything else, we'll hang back here.
4: Command from 16, temperatures are coming down. If I can hear water on the other side, have them keep hitting the Delta wall for me, Bravo wall for them.
11: You said the water is breaking through, or you just hear it on the firewall?
4: I can hear it, and it's decreasing my temperature, so keep doing it.
11: Bravo 1 exposure, engine 55, you direct on that message. Your tactics are cooling the exposures as well.
10: Received.
11: Also, dispatcher fan, I know I'm pushing up against my IDR. We have fire in the Bravo 1 exposure, which is going to be 8542.
8: Fire appears to be not. However, we're still not sure about that. We have accounted for all occupants. All occupants are out. There's no rescue assignment as well. We're going to hold all crews so we can get to the scene of the fire.
5: Okay, so the fire and the broad exposure has been knocked and all occupants are out of the house. Is that correct?
8: Sounds about right.
10: Command from 8 Roof. I pulled the red van on Bravo. It looks good. This looks like Chad Smith. You still want me to cut it?
8: You're going to cut the Bravo 2. Where you're standing, that's going to be the Bravo 1 exposure. The one over to your left, the Bravo 2. Don't cut that yet. Engine 16, Lieutenant Day, in the Bravo 2 exposure. Do I need a hole in that roof, or are you good?
4: Negative. Right now, the water from the other exposure is coming through to my side, and it's knocking everything I have here.
8: I'm direct on that. Truck AG direct. You do not need that second hole.
10: Hey, roof's okay.
13: And you're letting me command. We have that line stretched to the Bravo 2, Division 1. Pretty smoky in there. He has 16 on Division 2.
8: Yeah, I'll stretch that line over to Charlie. I don't have one back there, and I don't have a way to get one there.
13: 20's got a line going around Charlie now.
8: Okay, then just hang out there. See if the Bravo 2 supervisor needs any relief.
14: Squad 43, right?
5: Squad 43, okay. Squad 43, okay.
15: Alright, 19 clear.
16: Alright, 19, clear, 23.
17: Medicaid route 203.
15: Medicaid 20238.
4: Command from 16.
8: Go ahead.
4: The highest heat I have is along the ridge pole down to Saint Charlie. If the crew with the hammer, I can keep hitting that area.
8: And I'm getting you a hole in that ridge line right now.
0: Truck 15 around. Command from truck 15. We're not going to be able to make it back. We're going to stay out here on Dunfield.
8: That's fine. I'm good with that.
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5: 10-41. 10-41. 10-41. 10-41. 10-41. 10-41. 10-41. 10-41. 10-41. 10-41. 10-41. 10-41. 10-41. 10-41. 10-41. 10-41. 10-41. 10-41. 10-41. 10-41. 10-41. 10-41. 10-41. 10-41. 10-41. 10-41. 10-41. 10-41. 10-41. 10-41. 10-41. 10-41. 10-41. 10-41. 10-41. 10-41. 10-41. 10-41. 10-41. Fire, just the smoke.
1: That's correct. It looks like it did make it over here for a very brief moment. I've got slight charring, but no fire. We're ready for ventilation if everyone else is.
5: Truck 8, I know you just finished off that second hole. Do you have any fire below you from the Ridge 9 where you cut?
1: Nah, the one we're on looks pretty good. We can pull that Ridge van where 16 is if you want.
5: You might as well. Okay, we're going to go ahead with positive pressure ventilation. I know we already set it up in 44. 44 is now clear. That was the initial fire report. So Bravo 1, which is 42, and Bravo 2, which is 40. Both of them we can set up EPA.
0: 1108, Punjab Drive, Cross Street, Mullen Circle, Sandalwood Road, East.
6: Well, give me that number 5.
7: Okay, Commander, rising fire is knocked. Is it under control?
5: Yes, fire's under control.
7: Okay, you want me to stop the IDR mark over to take it?
5: Right.
8: I just think I don't want to stick it. Give it a clear route.
6: I have 7
2: out. 2043.

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0: 2 or 3 from engine 16.
1: Dispatch Terry, 118, you can really tell the other units.
2: Tower 17.
3: We're clear, thank you.
2: 2244.
0: This is 16, you're on project.
3: Engine 17 still on that 10 fire alarm.
4: That's correct.
3: 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We'll go ahead and take it.
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0: Come here, drop one.
1: Hang out.
0: 44 seems okay. 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
1: Yeah, we're off. 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I think we're good.
0: Copy that.
1: Mango.
2: PG direct. 30 minutes for gas on note for electric.
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3: Twenty four seven.

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1: Angel 1 is clear.
0: Off duty. Have a good night.
2: Angel 3355, have a good night. 2348.
3: 2348.

0: Charlie from command. You can break that line down.
1: Four directions.
0: Master command, can you give me a rundown of all the units I have on location?
2: Okay, you have yourself, engine 8, engine 55, engine 10, engine 16, engine 11, truck 8, truck 1, medic 55, EMS 6, I'm still trying to route the location. Safety 6 arrived, engine 202, truck 15, I'm still trying to route the location. Squad 43, medic 16, EMS 4.
0: Okay, I'm going to release truck 15, squad 43.
2: Okay, I'm direct. Truck 15 from dispatch.
0: Direct, it is.
2: All right,
3: then
2: squad 43.
3: Clear.
2: 2215.

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1: 71, yeah.
0: All right, sounds like this was an issue from last night. Fire department came out and controlled the gas in the stove. We didn't get any readings inside. Made sure the gas was still secured. But the residents called maintenance for pretty clear.
1: 2251.
0: Dispatch from Medic 4.
1: Medic 4.
0: We'll be clear. No EMS needs.

0: discuss that or something.
1: Go ahead.
0: The building's under construction. Maintenance is on scene. They were doing some work earlier on the alarm system. He advised us that everything's good. We can clear.
1: Okay, code 2 clear. 2252.

0: Truck 15, 2253, my assistant dispatch.
1: 17 F 17 S 4 okay, 3 3 3 3 3 3 3 3 3 3 3 3 3 3 3 3 3 3 3 3 3 3 3 3 3 3 3 3 3 3 3 3 3 3 3 3 3 3 3 3 3 3 3 3 3 3 3 3 3 3 3 3 3 3 3 3 3 3 3 3 3 3 3 3 3 3 3 3 3 3 3 3 3 3 3 3 3 3 3 3 3 3 3 3 3 3 3 3 3 3 3 3 3 3 3 3 3 3 3 3 3 3 3 3 3 3 3 3 3 3 3 3 3 3 3 3 3 3 3 3 3 3 3 3 3 3 3 3 3 3 3 3 3 3 3 3 3 3 3 3 3 3 3 3 3 3 3 3 3 3 3 3 3 3 3 3 3 3 3 3 3 3 3 3 3 3 3 3 3 3 3 3 3 3 3 3 3 3 3 3 3 3

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1: Hey.
0: Every time I turn the job, I have one weird hot spot I hit with a water can. No longer hot. My crew and I are going to leave out of the attic.
1: Do you need a release crew in there, or can we get everybody out and get them to rehab?
0: No, we can get out and go to rehab. I'm going to leave the attic open for ventilation purposes.
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2: Hey, if you guys are not committed, you can clear.
1: Far going. West.
0: Okay. Yeah, we're forced all the way out on the street. Engine 11 is back for clear the fire ground.
1: Okay. Engine 11, 22, 57.

0: Truck 18, clear out. Edge 19, truck 18. There's a language barrier. All of us. There's a female, stuck in an elevator with a dog. They're going to be on the fourth floor. 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
1: Correct.
0: Correction. They advise it's a four-story building. 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

0: change your mind. Moving, so like,
1: directing the call back. Is the rest of it cut out? 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
0: Nobody was 19 miles of the 19. 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He's got a key. I'm heading over there now.

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4: The call states St. Elizabeth Nutrition Site. I'll see if I can find further here. 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
3: 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Anderson.
4: It could possibly be Carriage House just due to the unit number being C as in Charles 206. Okay.

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0: 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H-30, engine 202, rest 54, freight ball, 8020, Corporate Drive, crossing Sandpiper Circle at HSBC, respond on east, 2324.
1: 202, switch on east. 2324. 202's en route, H-30.
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0: Yeah, six is clear.
1: Engine 02 is arrived. 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

0: 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Avenue, Crossing Valley Avenue, Hopkins Creek Lane, respond on east. 2335.
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1: Dispatch from truck 18. I'm on the road. I'll take that 18 box, please. Set it down. I'm on the route.
3: Sir, 2336.
1: You're my pace in a row.
3: You see, have your route. Truck 18, Mech 3, EMS Steve. 80 year old female, not conscious of success on their call of Isaac. Found her wife passed out in the bed, not further.
1: Sure.
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Unconscious, unresponsive, not cardiac arrest.

0: still trying medic 17.
1: Medic 17, yeah, I'm still trying to clear.
0: Just a question, you did clear us on a patient refusal.
1: Yeah, I'm still trying to do that right now. I don't know why he's going to go through it. First 400 times I did it. Okay, now it should be good.
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3: 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She's having back pain, hard for him to sit down. 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

Fox 60-83, engine 60, engine 441, engine 17, and 60 for a 18 at I-83 between Middletown Road and Mount Carmel Road, southbound, engine 17 is RMB, northbound. Ongoing. Respond on Central, midnight.

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2: Rock 441 out.
1: Have you out?

0: Medic 13 at this bridge.
1: I'm sorry, Elijah, you're calling. Can you repeat?
0: Medic 13.
1: Medic 13, did you have a message?
0: Yes, we were up on scene. We don't see anybody. Do you have a better location of the subject?
1: Medic 13, he only advised us he's outside near the Royal Farms. I'll give him a call back to see if he can beat you.
0: Okay, go ahead.
2: Okay, 441, the squad called out. Which one are you taking at?
3: Both engine and squad.
2: Okay.

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1: TMI, I'm on the line with you now.

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1: Go ahead.
0: He said he can see you. He said if you make a right towards the AutoZone, he's right at the hill. He has a black hoodie.

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0: He said he's trying to walk closer to the entrance. He's just not able to move very fast.
2: Four, heavy clear. 304.
3: Static 285 clear. First response.
4: Arrived. He was sitting on the right shoulder just before down Connell Road. Keep the medic and 44 units coming. You can place 17 in service.
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2: 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Terms are

0: Medic 17, patient's 86-year-old male, conscious and breathing, had a seizure. Says the seizure has stopped. He's breathing normally. Medic 55, clear.
1: Medic 55, clear. 006.
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0: 말씀을 이렇게 드린 자 교회
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0: 6 and Route 201.
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0: Dispatch engine 60. 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
1: Okay, received.
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0: Thanks a lot, bro.
1: Thanks, bye. You're out. And then you're a female, conscious breathing, not alert, and control breathing.
0: Okay.

619-31-29 for an assault at Olivesville Metro Station in front. Correction, 5018 is still road off of Grand Central Avenue, 795 on West, 003.

0: hear him.
1: Can I see him? You're out. NTA police are on scene. The resident scene is safe. And a 23-year-old male was assaulted and bleeding from the face. Cut on the hand. Subject report.
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Boulevard, 4-15 to 41 for water problem, 611 Court, Car Street, McIntosh Court, Unit D, Fondling, West, 1148.

0: Thanks for 41 and Ralph.
1: Thanks, 41. Heavy route. Thanks, 41. There's a language barrier. I'll advise water tank is leaking on the apartment. They were unable to get in touch with building maintenance.
0: Copy.
1: Oh, sir.

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We're going to be clearing 212, but holding out of service en route to station 5. 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

0: 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I couldn't hear anything you say. 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
1: 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We heard a station 32 for it. I got 321 in route with 2. Did you still need them to continue or can you handle both?
0: We may be able to handle both. 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
0: All right, we're Ocean King. Got a member from station on board with us. We're going to be en route to St. Joe again.
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1: 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And you're out.
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1: For
0: diabetic unconscious subject, 900 Beverly Road, Cross Street, Dominion Valley Road, and Locust Hill.
1: Clear
0: from
1: 2850. No idea what's going on there. We're able to do some reset.
2: Okay, received. And the one at 2700 said advanced radiology coming from zone 11, full station.
1: Okay.
3: EMS one's in route.
2: EMS one, have you in route?
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2: Medic 11, have you in route?

0: 81, Amber 1, Zero.
1: 0113. And he's responding to the Glock 1-18. Apartment 301, Clark not on scene. Singer, 35-year-old son's diabetic. Does have seizures when his sugar drops. He's not answering the phone. And says his Dexcom is connected to her phone. She's being alerted that his sugar is low. I know we just had a call there for the same thing, I believe, yesterday or the day before.

0: Mary 16 is Roger 203.
1: Officer.

0: City guys gonna be leaving here shortly. It's just a rough situation. We can't hang out at the scene. I think they're gonna be transporting to Franklin Square. They're gonna need a Baltimore County officer to meet them there. There's some debate over whether the patient got hit in the face by their significant other or whether they fell down. But the police can sort that out at the hospital. We're not waiting here on the scene.
1: Okay. 117.

0: Please press one more.
1: Go ahead.
0: Do you have a call from the apartment though?
1: Yeah, give me one second. Okay, you're already in the building, correct? You just need the one for the actual apartment?
0: That's all right.
1: Okay, the apartment is 292-227.
0: Thank you.
1: You're welcome.

0: 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We have that system reset as well.
1: Discussion room 01.
2: Engine 1.
1: You can cancel medic 11.
2: Medic 11, you can go in service. Yeah, thank you. How do you clear? Engine 1, are you still landing the EMS 1?
1: She's already here with her school keeper.
2: Okay, received.
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0: 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Respond west at 133.
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0: 14 to 41 First, 3-4-6 subject. Tishapi Avenue, off of Plessy Avenue, which is Lane. Respond west at 133.
1: Female, caution, breathing. 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Difficulty speaking between breaths. Advisory to go to the back of the house and get this with the patient.
2: Alright.
1: I actually made 13 standby. I'm just gonna call in the 13 box for a strip. I'm going to speak for assignment.

0: 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We're going to put you up on a 13-1 stroke patient. 6303, Johnny.
1: 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I'm from Murray Road, Ramage Road. 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
0: Medic 3, 104-23, for control breathing, 717, Braeside Road, Medic 3. And Medic 18, I'm on control now, 4-14, for 6, subject to Shipley Avenue.
2: Yes.
0: 136.
3: Badge 4, we're out.
0: Badge 4, we're out. Badge 4, you're now assigned with Medic 3, 65-year-old female, constant breathing, SUPD, having control breathing. Call advice that you go to the back of the house to get the patient.
3: Oh, okay.
0: One through seven. Edge 41, you're now responding with Medic 18. Edge 41, Medic 18, 52-year-old female, conscious and breathing. Call advice that they administered dialysis yesterday. Wants to go to the hospital, has some abnormal breathing. Pain in her legs and her back.

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1: Ahead.
0: The police just called over. Can you just attach us to their incident at 7801 Peninsula Expressway? We got to run over there and try to get into the apartment for them.
1: Well, 39.

0: 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Maybe you're out.
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1: Yeah, they have a after call open. I'm reading the comments now. You're especially going to state for now.
0: I'm just trying to see where we are needed for transport.

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2: This is Measure 4, can you make a call back and tell them to answer the door?
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1: Or for heavy en route. Patient's going to be a 76-year-old male, conscious and breathing. Voice advising, he's having trouble swallowing. He was coughing and choking. He's now completely alert, responding normally. 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
0: Appreciate it.
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1: Have you arrived?
2: Medic 17, back to dispatch. Medic 17, back to dispatch, 24 assault. 281, Little Byron Lane, Cross Street, Duke of York Lane, and Cranbrook Road, Unit 33, North Central, 203.

0: Benim her yerim.
1: And Meg says, he just needs to release. Looks like it's still an assault in progress.
0: Correct.
1: 204.
0: Around, Agent.
1: All right.

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3: 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Give me 1 second.
1: Medic 4 from dispatch, 33-year-old female, cost of breathing, not alert. Caller's requesting you to for the patient, saying that she's intoxicated and fake passed out. But nothing further.
0: Thank you.

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1: 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We can cancel.
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At 1210, Keithmore Road, cross streets, Keithmore Court, and Starway Court, on west, 223.

0: a medic for dispatch. We've got another call for the same subject. The patient's mother is giving the information, but she gave the address in 924. Just we need another address just in case 927 doesn't pop up.
1: Alright, we should start.
0: 224.
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0: 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Dispatch him at 4. Dispatch him at 4.
1: I'm sorry, Medic 4. It was cut off. Repeat your message.
0: We get PD on things for security.

0: 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Subject for fighting with me.
1: Contact. Are you guys expecting?
0: Yeah, we're good. We have a main entry. We've caught up and saw him fight.

0: 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We are no longer arrived on scene. We are staging.
1: Roger. I'll change it to station.

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2: PG&E pole number 339851. 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
1: Contact. I'll get a call from the form. Take it away.
0: Thank you.

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Code 16-28-8, 6 subject, 528, Potomac Avenue, cross streets Walnut Avenue, Linden Avenue, 1 East, 236.

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0: And you're just running the Voxer 9-24. The caller is advising that she believes there's a CO leak in the house somewhere. She's having increased trouble breathing. Says that she had someone come out to look at the issue last week.
1: Engine 441, Sprout.
0: Have you, Mark?

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0: 85-year-old male, conscious and breathing. Possible head injury. About 500 pounds.
1: West.
0: Resume fell. Possible shoulder injury. Should be in room or apartment 1126.
2: Received. Thank you.
0: You're welcome.

0: Thank you, Ranking Member.
1: Thank you, Ranking. You're out. Three-story building. Call the virus fire alarm keeps going off on all levels. 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
0: Yeah, this is clear. The child's not playing a part of our life.
1: Okay. 254.

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1: All functioning oven at location. We did have CO present. We shut off the gas ventilator to 0 parts per million. We're clear.

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1: All right. 256.
2: Admin 441 to 5.
1: It's a 441 256.

0: Tower 17 from dispatch.
1: Good.
0: 911 is still on the line, but it's an open line. She's not really listening. They're going to try to say something to her.
1: Okay. Just confirming, it's 17 Old Forge Court.
0: That's correct.

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1: All right, we'll take a look around, but we don't see anybody.
0: Derek, I'll try to get a description.
1: If you could just verify that it's actually court and not dark, that'd be great too.
0: Sure.
1: .44 from the tower. If you want to go check out Garth, that would be fantastic.
2: Direct

0: Tower 17, from dispatch.
1: Yes.
0: The caller gave address 17 Old Forge Court. 911 did verify it twice, but the previous calls give 17 Old Forge Garth.
1: Okay. Yeah, all the lights are out in this building. No one's outside, so we're going to head over to Garth.
0: All right. 300.

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0: 44, also just advise if we're going to need PD at all.
1: Yeah, not correct.
2: Okay, so we're out.
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1: Go ahead.
0: Yeah, we do need police, and if you could tell them that, go ahead.
1: Make sure to request.

0: 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Nature of the request.
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Turret breathing, West Santa Fe Marine Oaks Drive, crossing 3 from Circle, running court, 1 East 339.

0: 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Again, we have a multi-story high-rise building with smoke showing from Division 1, Side Alpha. We're making access into the building now.
1: A multi-story building, Division 1, Side Alpha, smoke showing, making access.
2: There's zero readings in the house. 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
0: Truck 1, Engine 1, making entry. For 4. Person answering has entry, fully pulled the analog. Walk
1: into the pit. Okay, command advising truck and engine one making entry into side alpha before.
3: Deputy Chief 2 has arrived. Command, I'm going to face to face with you on side alpha. I'll be there in a minute.
1: Okay, Deputy Chief 2, 342. Deputy Chief 2 from dispatch, do you want Tower 17 and truck 8 to both continue into the being a high rise?
3: Yeah, you can have them both continue.
1: Sorry, truck 8 continuing. There's a lot.
4: Engine 17, I have you clear. You can switch over to tech 1-2.
1: Truck 8 from dispatch, are you still over here?
3: Yeah, we're continuing.
1: Alright, 345.

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1: All right, dispatch from Deputy Chief 2.
0: Deputy Chief 2, go ahead.
1: Transfer of command is complete. We have smoke showing from what appears to be a vintage clothing occupancy on Side Alpha Division 1. Engine 1 from command, I'm going to set you up at Division 1. Are you direct, Engine 1? Dispatch from command, Division 1 will be Engine 1, and I've got Engine 1, Engine 11, and Truck 1. 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We do have a water supply on Side Alpha.
2: Utility 487 en route.
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1: 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Side Charlie occupancy looks like a parking garage. It's reporting nothing evident on Side Charlie.
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3: Engine 11, I got you. 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
4: We have some flares on fire. A foot here. Sprinkler head off. Fire is out. We just need to get the sprinkler system shut down.
3: Receive. Clothing on fire. On Division 1, fire's out at this time. I'll work on getting the sprinkler system and utilities secured. Dispatch from command, go ahead and start FID if they're not already on their way.
0: Okay, command, direct die. Idio is direct.
5: It's working awry.
0: Okay, it's working awry. 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
5: It's just been awry.
0: Okay, engine 10, I believe you're to force arrive and engine, you'll be right if needed.
3: Dispatch from command, I've got engine 10 is writ. 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That's going to be Division 2. So see if you can figure out how to get up to Division 2. Engine 14, are you direct?
0: Engine 14 is direct.
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3: 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We're out of sequence because I have engine 14 heading up to Division 3, even though they were deferred to. 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Just do the high rise nature. I'm going to set you up at the lobby. See if you can secure access to the lobby, controlling elevators, take care of their needs. Engine 8 will be lobby. 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
1: Go ahead.
0: Right now I'm at Bravo 1 exposure outside. I believe the sprinkler shuttle is going to be in the adjoining building and share it. I'm working on shutting that down right now for you. I'll give you an update in a minute.
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1: 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I'm sorry, side Charlie. Just give me an update on side Charlie when you get back there.
3: Truck 8, okay.
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6: 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Command from dispatch.
1: Command, go ahead.
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1: Engine 55, you can just stage with your equipment. Special command, updated status. We appear to have a pile of clothing in the middle of the store on fire and some other suspicious activity, hence FIG. Looks like that fire is completely knocked. Captain checked with the sprinkler system. As soon as I get word on Division 2 to confirm nothing extended, we'll go ahead and put it under control. We're working on smoke removal at this point. Anything else that arrives, you can just stage. Anything else that arrives, you can just stage with their equipment until I deploy them.
6: Okay, command on direct, device pile of clothing on fire and other suspicious circumstances. And you just gotta check in to make sure everything is all good.
1: Go ahead.
7: Yeah, I'm gonna build it to keep yourself.
1: Give me that one more time.
7: Yes, yeah. Get the building off.
1: We should gas shut off. This special command, I'll take BD either side. We did shut down electric and gas utilities.
6: Okay, I'm there.
8: Command from Division 2.
1: Go ahead.
8: Does that have any keys to the individual office units? Everything on Division 2 appears to be okay.
1: Okay. No smoke or any evidence of anything up there?
8: No.
1: Received. If you made your way up there, just do a quick bottom to top. It's only 7 stories, I think. Or 6 stories, regardless. Just do a quick walk off and peek on each floor and then just finalize that. Make sure we didn't have anything doing it to any trash chutes or any other air handling, and then we should be good.
8: All right.

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1: Division 1.
0: Are you sure the fire is completely extinguished? 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
0: Okay.
2: Command from dispatch, first got AR marked.
0: Okay, updated status. The fire appears to be under control in Division 1. We're just in the process of performing overhauling and awaiting FID's arrival.
3: Command from Tower 17. We're still about 5 minutes out. You want to continue?
4: Engine 11. 11 nozzle.
2: Command from dispatch, two things. Tower 17 advisor is still ways away. Do you want them to continue? And also, do you want me to place some fire under control and stop the IDR mark?
0: Stand by.
5: Command control call.
0: Go ahead.
5: I'm headed with security to the firepump room.
0: Received. Sounds good. Dispatch from command, I apologize. What was that message you were conveying?
2: No, you're fine. Tower 17 is required to know, do you still want them to continue in? And also, do you want me to stop the IDR mark and place the fire under control?
0: Got it. You can place the fire under control. You can discontinue the IDR. And right now, I'm going to hold with everything on the scene. All units from command, when we're conducting a tactical par momentarily, I'll just go by units, so stand by for a tactical par. Division 1, Engine 1 from command, are you par for Engine 1? 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

0: Engine 14, Division 2 from command.
1: Division 2.
0: I have keys to each one of the offices on the different floors. Can somebody come down, or do you want me to send somebody up so we can hit the second floor just to open those offices without further damage?
1: We're on the second floor with the master. We already checked all the other floors.
0: I'm sorry, say that again. You're on the second floor with the master?
1: That's correct. Checking all the offices.
0: Okay, perfect. Just give me an update on Division 2 when you get a chance.
1: Division 2 is correct.

0: dispatch from command.
1: Command, go ahead.
0: I think we're in a position where we can start demobilizing. We're going to end up holding it with Engine 1, Engine 11, Truck 1, and Engine 14, who's finalizing a damage assessment on the floors above. Any other units, before you pack up, just got some hose line to help rack, and then you can start clearing on your own.
1: Okay.

0: Katrina from Division 2.
1: Yeah, go ahead.
0: We were able to gain access to all the offices. Everything's clear up here.
1: Okay.

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0: restroom command. Can you get me an EPA for police?
1: Disregard FID.
2: Okay.

0: Come here from this guy. Jeff, I've used in route less than 10 minutes. Yes. DTF.
1: Thanks.
2: EMS 1 clear.
0: EMS 1, 416.

Rock 17-20. 614. Trouble breathing, 300 Lord Byron Lane, crossing Duke of Kent Lane and Duke of York Lane. Farndorn, Central 419.

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1: Yeah, 14. I got 420.

0: Question 17 at 14, 65-year-old female conscious of the...
1: Scratch from command. I interface with the PGE gas and electric side. We're going to keep the electricity and the gas utilities for this isolated occupancy off. And I spoke with the property manager on the scene. They're going to work with insurance companies and restoration, et cetera, before anything is reactivated.
2: Okay, command on direct. 421.

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0: the same is this.
1: Attention, 0 again. 427.

0: that from command. 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
1: MS 5 and record.
2: 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He's responding to medical 15-20, 33-year-old male, reporting non-conscious as diabetic, sugar is low.

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1: 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That's right. 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

0: 3 bus 18-15 for Jamaica Street, 3608 in the lane, crosses cover the court and Roman Road, Unit 2B, on west.
1: A small body off Division 1, Spanish English. FID and probably
0: Oakdale Avenue, crosses Appleton Avenue.
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1: 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Yeah, 54-year-old female, conscious and breathing. Well, the fries are diabetic. Their foot has something in it and they're bleeding. That's pretty.
0: Yeah.

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1: Engine 10 out of your route. Call it as a tree knocked out of power line and sitting on the metal fence. No further info.

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0: 220-865.
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0: 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We're not going to remain on scene. We're clear.
1: Can I be clear, 508?

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0: I caught a ride earlier. We're clear now.
1: Seven. Five. Five for four.

0: This is 6 for Rice.
1: This is 6 for Source.
0: This is 6 for Rice.
2: Six, Papa

0: it's 13th dispatch. Caller's not on the scene. They said they could hear an alarm coming from another home in the area. They said they hear it more on the right side to the rear of the location that they gave. Nothing further.
1: Okay. 10 and 12, stand by for dispatch. Look Rock, 12-14-12, Phillips Assist, 2110, Southbourne Road, Carstens, Kingston Road, Grosbourne Road, from East, 549.
0: Phillips Assist, clear.
2: 12, okay, 20.
0: Clear, 549.
1: 549.
2: 10-12, 20.
0: That's perfect. 549.

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0: The caller called back about they got out of the elevator, requesting to cancel.
1: Engine one's clear.
0: To be clear, truck one, are you on the channel yet?
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2: record. Free fall. Same, I mean, I'm going to cross Snare Boulevard, Steelers Road,

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1: It's 13.
0: We have outstanding the area on Charnwood and Johnny Cake. Nothing found. We're clear.
1: 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Five.

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1: Medic-19, and you're out. 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
1: 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I'll stand back. I'll figure it out.

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3: Tower 17.
2: 655.
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1: 12-442 is in the mail.
2: 12-442, have your
1: mail. Can you please send it 441 off duty?
2: Absolutely. Okay, squad 442, tower 17, medic 60, engine 392. State police called in here. They got an alert for there's a vehicle in a ditch on the left side of the highway. They advise it's by exit 20A. State police are en route.
1: 442, sir.
2: 658.
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0: dispatcher Tower 17. It appears to be southbound on the left shoulder, just south of the Quaker Bottom Road Bridge. 441, if you guys, or the squad, whatever you guys are called.
1: Flicker rack.
2: I 14 around.
3: 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Yeah. 701.

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0: We do have one burn subject on location. 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

Bravo 475 respond 39-24 for a fall 23, ring for our pass, cross streets of Windmill Chase and a dead end. 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

0: Paddock 13 is 13-14 for an assault. 5413 no, Whitlock Road, there, cross streets of Addington Road and Colbridge Road, on West 706.
1: Paddock 54, 301.
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0: Medic 13 en route.
1: Medic 13, have you en route? Car states that his son's refusing to take his medication has become violent. PD do have to call at the stage until they arrive.
0: Sure, thank you.
1: 708.

0: 12.
1: Can you just notify FIV and let them know that they're going to be transporting the baby as a priority 3 left hand injury, please?
0: Okay, I'm done.

0: 12 for this match.
1: Good.
0: I'm just curious. Maybe I'll just certify ID. Did you need them certified for this call?
1: Just due to the burn subject in the vehicle fire.
0: Okay, Josh.

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3: Dispatch from engine 8.
2: We're arrived. Looks like water's coming up through the meter vault in front of 3829. Do you have a callback number? Do they have any other specific complaint other than the exterior water leak?
1: Negative. It was an anonymous caller.
2: Okay. If you can call into the water department, it's directly in front of 3829. Water is coming up through the meter vault.
1: Okay, Jack.
2: It's all exterior. There's nothing we can do, so we're clear.
1: Okay, I'll be clear. 714.

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355 is 14-6, 6 object, 309 Redwood Circle, approaching Sycamore Street, west side men's shelter on west 723. Local locks, 18-15, engine 18 for fire alarm, 8202 Kirk Farm Road, correction, Kirk Farm Circle, cross street of Kirk Lane on east, correction on west 723.

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2: 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Vessel box 20-1, engine 55, commercial fire alarm, 8352 Honeycomb Boulevard, crossing to Mercantile Road and Campbell Boulevard at IKEA, on east, engine 55.
3: 73.
2: 724.
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0: Medic 113, respond 13-14 for a psychiatric patient, request of police. 5413 Woodlock Road, crosses of Addington Road and Colbert Road, on west, 728.
1: Bikes, 14-1 is 14 response for fire alarm, 1232 Falls Road, Crusher Brook, Stone Court, Woodward Lane, Central, 728.
0: Ambo 315, response 56-6 for a fall, 11700 Lacetown Road, Crusher to Falston Road, and Hammershire Road, on west, 729.
1: Ambo 356, 34-3, 6 subjects, 6114 Edmonton Avenue, Crusher Carlin Lane, Holly House Court, West, 729.
2: Medic 113 is en route, and I guess we're going to stage.
3: Medic 113, I have you en route. That's correct. PD are advising the stage so they can advise.
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3: 729.

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1: Ammo 356, heavy en route. The 52-year-old female, conscious and breathing. Think her lips are tingling and wobbly and doesn't feel right. Entertainment route. Ammo 315, heavy en route. Be a 61-year-old male, conscious and breathing. Patient keeps falling and can't stay up and be in front of the store.
2: Okay.
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1: engine
0: fire alarm 701, crossing of West Hills Parkway, bottom of National Pike on West 737.
1: Mm-hmm. Back working transformer, yeah, I'm safe.

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1: Go ahead.
0: I'm gonna be clear, GBMC. I'm alone with the computer. I don't want to back in at the moment.
1: Alright, 738.
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35-1, squad 354 for a fire alarm, 4720, Bell Wood Green, crossing to Courtney Road and Mid Choice Lane on West, 740.

0: 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We're familiar with this patient. She's violent. We're going to stage.
1: Okay, I'm direct. 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Let me see if that.
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0: Canva 325, turn off.
2: Canva 325, I've been route. 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

0: Back corner is 6, 744.
1: Breathing. Omar states that she's having a seizure. Jerking has not stopped.
0: Okay.
1: 744.
0: Now, conscious breathing, withdrawing from alcohol. Says that he's weak and unable to get down from the steps in the backyard. He's stuck standing on them right now and shaking.
2: What is it?

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2: EMS 8 route.
3: EMS 8, 746.
2: Medic
3: 13, have you en route. Responding with EMS 8. Call came in from MTA saying that there's a male patient on coach 1904 in the parking lot, not responding. No further information at this time.

0: genetic 7. We've arrived at the scene. We're with Stevie now.
1: Okay, I'm dark. 7.9.
2: Medic 13, EMS 8. MTA callback said the patient's gotten up and request cancel.
3: Medic 102, respond to 20 for a hemorrhage, 7th Slade Avenue, crossings of Iron Lane, Park Heights Avenue, apartment 101.
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1: And that's 6 5 6 12, 7 31. And that's 3 15, go ahead.
2: This is my closest.
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1: And that 315 would be engine 251, that started.
4: My apologies, can you repeat, who is it?
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4: 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Thank you, though.
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1: At the 56 heavy en route. Caller states that their carbon monoxide alarm had sounded, then turned off. Prompt caller still on scene.

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1: Go ahead.
0: Subject woke up, walked off. Ranger 1's clear. You can clear Medic 110 and EMS 7 as well.
1: Okay, Medic 110.
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1: EMS 7.
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0: What was the time of the working arrest?
1: That was at 7:50.
0: Received. Thank you.
1: Medic 535 from dispatch. GBMC zone level 1. Good Sam level 1 as well.
2: I'm sorry, can you repeat?
1: St. Joseph on 2. GBMC, Good Sam are on level 1.
2: Thank you very much.
1: 7:57.

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1: 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Hacked some breathing, having pain, unsure where. Fractured arm pain, nothing further.
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1: 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Call came from an anonymous caller saying it sounds like a fire alarm's going off. They'll say people are inside the building.
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0: 18, responding to dash 13, chest pain, 7920, Scott Level Road, cross streets of Hickory Hill Lane and Cortland Woods Circle on last 811.
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2: 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Before a 43-year-old female, conscious and breathing, having a blood pressure of 264 over 120 and chest pains.
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They said that if he's secure, you can come to Unit 3B.

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Edward Lepstein from dispatch. Cable 17, respond 17-28-6, subject 215 Belmont Forest Court, crossing the abandoned coordinate data, and Department 103 on the east, correctional central 844.

0: Contact 6, disregard. 70, 90-year-old male, crunched and breathing, found on the floor, unable to put weight on their right knee. Code to enter the building is 0525.
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1: 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Patient state they fell. 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
1: Hi, 204 heavy male, it's a 41-year-old female, having chest pain.
0: Sure. Yeah, about 356 clear.
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3: 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Yeah. 902.
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1: Responding as medic 118 for two vehicle MVC via black sedan and a dark gray sedan. Caller was heard to say that her daughter was injured before hanging up on 911.
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1: Medic 13, go ahead.
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1: Alright, I'll get you all switched. 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
3: EMS 8, no.
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1: Yes, it's 9 in metal box 13-21. Caller states that the grandfather has passed away. Not conscious and not breathing. No further information at this time.
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1: no,
2: 105, campus circle, cross streets of Boulevard Circle, Herring Run Hall, 1 West, 906. Ambo 325 is from 2-20 for a 6 subject, 215 Milford Mill Road, crosses the Deerfield Road and Slate Avenue, precinct 4, on West, 906.

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0: All right.
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1: 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Pass him.
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3: Engine
1: 6 minus 7. MOD 25 en route. MOD 25 heavy en route. Responding at the request of PD to administer meds for an arrested subject.
3: Sorry, thank you.
1: How do we?

Nova Bluff 19-2, engine 18, medic 19 from maternity call, 122 Archimedes Court, cross streets of Iron Horse Lane and a dead end on West 908. Medic 3 is on 13-21, 6 subject, intersection of Security Boulevard and Green Gage Road on West 908.

0: Coming in route. Following the request of NCAPD, says a 25-year-old female at the location says she hasn't taken her meds, requesting it to the hospital. NCAPD is at location with her.
1: Or he's direct.
0: I don't know.
2: 1918 number?

0: nada más. That's 13, I don't know. Medic 19, Ralph.
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0: 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They did request to cancel.
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1: 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Gallagher Day program. Saw yesterday, almost fell today. Complaining over his pain. Blood pressure's high.
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1: 934.

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1: 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Be a 39-year-old female, conscious and breathing. Fell in the shower, now having abdominal pain. That should be in a black Lexus, but we'll flag you when she sees you. I'm 40.

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0: 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Can you verify if they're at the Francis Gallagher off of Pod Spring and not 2300 Delaney Valley, please?
1: Yes, stand by.
2: For a mental disorder, 2603 Virginia Avenue, across to Walnut Road, McDowell Lane. And West
3: 948. Utility 329 is clear, system has been reset.
4: Utility 329, 949.

0: 475, they advised that it was 2300B is in void till any value. It was the Gallagher building. Full day.
1: What was the last part of the search?
0: They kept saying meaningful day after saying Gallagher day program.
1: All right, we're direct. I just spoke to the front desk at 2300 and they were advising it was Francis Gallagher. Well, we'll head back over there.
0: Okay, she did verify it was the Gallagher as well.
1: All right, we're direct. We're going to head back over to 2300.
0: 950.
2: 55, 56-year-old female, conscious and breathing. RCX patients having shortness of breath, hasn't been taking her meds, and has anxiety and depression. Said she's afraid of something, but unknown what. Not reported violent, no weapons involved.
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3: Engine 56, have you en route? Car, says she's unable to buzz you in. She fell, no injuries reported. Just check your messages for access information.
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3: 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Car says elevators at location are broken. And the female outlook needs help getting downstairs. Is that 120? Medic 1 is switch over to Central.
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2: Stand by, circle. Amber 315 responding 18-21, 6 subject, 8509, side saddle court, crossroads of Red Ridge Way and dead end on west, Amber 315.
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4: 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Place his catheters leaking.
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1: 18, 18, 18, 18, 18, 18, 18, 18, 18, 18, 18, 18, 18, 18, 18, 18, 18, 18, 18, 18, 18, 18, 18, 18, 18, 18, 18, 18, 18, 18, 18, 18, 18, 18, 18, 18, 18, 18, 18, 18, 18, 18, 18, 18, 18, 18, 18, 18, 18, 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18, 18, 18, 18, 18, 18, 18, 18, 18, 18, 18, 18, 18, 18, 18, 18, 18, 18, 18, 18, 18,

0: Thanks, 204, clear.
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2: 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Units responding 1-39. We a 25-year-old female in a red Ford, smaller sedan. Looks like she's passed out. Nothing further. 10-7.

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1: Engine in tower 17, clear. All parties, strategy to validate.
2: Yeah, we clear 1013.
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0: EMS 117-20, engine 391, medic 505 for abdominal pain, 285, Ward Byron Lane.
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0: Duke of York Lane and Cranbrook Road, apartment 103, on Central, 1013. Medic 15 for seizure, 8832 Walker Boulevard, crosses East Alba Road and Oakcrest Village Drive.
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2: Please advise their possibility the vehicle is unoccupied. Didn't give a location or anything.
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1: EMS. So unless you have any further wheel of moving EMS, you're not going to be EMS, you can't find it.
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2: Okay, there's a 17-20 abdominal pain, 285 at Lord Byron Lane, 280 number 111 to take that for Medic 505.
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6: 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Steve, I think you get another call saying for medics, so we're getting one started as well.
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2: Redirect on the 17-20, 285 Lord Byron Lane for abdominal pain in place of Medic 505.
4: I was not, man. I am now. Who am I running with?
2: I was going to put in, but 101 on it as well. 101, are you on Central?
4: They are. They're with me. They're direct.
2: All right. Thank you.
4: Medic 505, yeah.
2: 505, you can go in service.
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0: 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Amber 101, EMS 1. Patient's going to be in a blue/gray Mazda. 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Conscious and breathing.
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0: My apologies, EMS 7. Yeah, 17-20, 285 Lower Byron Lane. Okay, EMS 1, you go in service.
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Medic 1, respond 1-44 for a full 507 Dunkirk Road, crossing Todd Lane and York Road on Central 1031. Medic 11, respond 1-76, subject 111 West Road, crossing Kenworth Drive and York Road, Orchard Hill, room 212 on Central 1031.

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0: 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Medic 11, have you not? 1034. 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EMS 11, levels are 5.8, nothing further.
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1: 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You're responding. 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
0: Okay, direct, thank you.
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2: 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A no medical problem, 1709 Aberdeen Road, crosses the Waukesha Road and Greenway Road, Department B on Central, 1035.
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2: Engine 13, you can disregard, that was for Medic 13. 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
0: Medic 13, on level.
1: Medic 13, heavy en route. He's a 57-year-old male, cautious in breathing. Car says that the patient's toe is black and having pain in both legs.
0: Okay.
1: 1040.
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2: 1041. Medic 116, EMS 1, respond with engine 10 on scene, 10-11.
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Is that 2026? Go ahead. We're clear, it was an accidental activation, so EMS needed. Dr. Ovi, clear, 1046.

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0: Could you make a call back and have the phone call the house where we have a way to get patient information, please?
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1: Direct him. 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
1: Okay, Medic 16, EMS 1 is
0: going to be notified that the
1: stretcher to the door.
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0: 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Okay.
1: Okay, Medic 10, have you cleared 10-57?

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1: Okay, 395, stand by for a second. Medic 2 from dispatch.
2: Medic 2.
1: How far did you get?
2: 5, 6 minutes off.
1: Station. Actually, Medic 2, I am going to place you in service. It's just, it's a BLS call. So, Medic 2, you can clear. Alright, Ambo 395, sending it down. Respond to a 1-7 mark, Spur 6 object, 111 West Road, off of Kenilworth Drive, room 319. For a 78-year-old male, critical left, needs to be sent to the hospital. 395. Okay, 901.

0: 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Engine 16 from dispatch.
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2: 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A BLS call, a patient assist?
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1: Ambulance 355.
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1: That okay. I have you clear. 1108.
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2: 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For a fire alarm, 800 Avenue, crossing to Hilltop Road and Bloomsbury Avenue, on left, engine 41.
3: Correct, on the left.
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4: Okay, engine 41, have you en route? Engine 41, caller says the CO detector's going off.
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2: Okay, MO 104, have you around? 67-year-old female, conscious and breathing. She has lymphedema in her right leg. Right leg is swelling and in a lot of pain. She's unable to lift her leg.

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1: EMS,
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4: 14 responding for a 23-year-old female, constant breathing, coughing up blood, and has a fever and trouble breathing. 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
1: Oh, thank you.
0: Okay, well.

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1: We're just going to transfer a license for surplus of time. Thank you, though.
2: Correct, 1135.
0: ANVO 315, response 40-12 for a fall 12-028 Bonita Avenue, cross streets of Greenway Lane and Birch Lane on West 1135.
2: ANVO 41, heavy en route, responding to request at ANVO 104, non-emergency.
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3: Correct.

0: Tampa 315 heavy en route. A 65-year-old male, conscious and breathing. So he fell at the location, can't get up. City advisor was a hazard on the call, saying the bridge and the driveway is unsafe for all apparatus except for brush and utilities.
1: I'm direct. It also says to start a suppression unit. Do you want to start one or hold off?
0: I can get one started.
1: Actually, disregard. I'm sorry. Hold off until I get there.
0: Direct. Medic 18 from dispatch.
2: 18.
0: Caller called back and said that the patient had drove away on his bike and is requesting cancel.
2: We see a patient. We're familiar with him. We're on a rock.
0: Direct. I'm saying that.

0: 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Medic 2 from dispatch.
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box 40-14, engine 56, mic 19, presidential gas odor, somebody sick, 12403, Preserve Way, cross streets of Cornfield Court, and dead end on left, 1143. Medic 55, respond 55-28, 6 subjects, 8604 Manor Field Road, crossing the Garland Avenue and Hall Field Manor Drive, 1 East, 1143. Alert local box 18-10, engine 18, lift assist, 3502 Greencomb Drive, crossing the Green Plain Liberty Road on West, 1144.

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1: Engine 56, heavy in route. Medic 19, engine 56, responding for a call claiming from BG&E saying a customer smelling gas inside and feeling sick. BG&E is in or out, BPA 20 minutes.
0: Paramedic 55 in route.
3: Medic 55, heavy in route. It's going to be a 52-year-old male. Has a swollen knee, unable to walk.
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0: Can you hold me out of service on the TR and call for an replacement on this call, please?
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4: Tango 203, response 55-18, subject 8604, Manor Field Road, crossing to Garland Avenue and Hallfield Manor Drive on west, correction on east 1146.

0: Ambo 203, it's a 52-year-old man who has swollen knee, unable to walk.
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2: At a 204 response, 55-2, trouble breathing, 35 Happersburg Court, cross-street, 7 Corks Drive, and a dead end on the east, 1149.

0: 204, yeah.
1: Alright, 204, heavy and mild for a 31-year-old female. Conscious breathing, has severe back pain, lightheaded and dizzy.
0: Appreciate it.

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0: 56 and replace them.
1: Okay. I have you on route.
2: 31 on route.
1: Have you both in route? 1211. Okay, units responding firebox 15-6. It's Jersey Mike. Caller advised the grill is catching on fire. Hot embers dropping out near the gas line. They have cut off the gas at this time. They said in the back of the inside of the grill, midway in the store. Battalion Chief 33.
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4: Clear name of 355 by 35-2, trip subject to 1581 Sulphur Spring Road, Crush Street, 95 southbound, Denton Avenue, west, 12th.

0: Pitch is 15 for us. Got a one-story stuff shop in the middle of strip mall. Got nothing to pass off 55 to 10.
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0: Professor Commanding, you're on hold with Unit 715 on investigation, clear box.
1: Okay, sounds right. 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
1: Okay, safety 6.
3: Safety number 6 is clear.
1: Okay, I have you clear. And engine 61?
2: 1 clear.
1: Engine 6?
2: We're clear.
1: Have you clear, medic 15? Have you clear, EMS 3? Okay, I have you clear.
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1: Okay, just letting you know, there's a fire alarm activated, Suite A, Zone 303. I'm not sure if that's Jersey Mike's or not.
2: Yeah, that's what I'm saying.
1: Okay, there's.
3: Breathing. Car seats, the patient's incoherent and weak.
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3: Call something.
1: I don't know, when you were responding for a 52-year-old female, catch them breathing. Feeling dizzy, has high blood pressure, nothing further. Okay. 1217.

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0: You happen to have a number listed for the alarm company there?
1: Yeah, stand by. You need me to do a call back to them?
0: We're going to have the floor representative call. We just can't find the number.
1: Okay. You ready for it?
0: Yep.
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0: in a row.
1: Oh, good. He's heavy on now. He's a 62-year-old male, conscious and breathing. 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Okay, Jen.
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0: Okay, and direct also, ma'am.
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1: Christine, have you room? 15.
2: We got a small grease fire contained to the oven. Fire's out. They've been advised not to use the stove until it's clean. During the process, they're calling the cop, the alarm company to put the alarm in trouble for it to be clear.
1: Okay, I'll be clear.

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1: 395, 1231. Truck 15, room 218, bed number 1, 48-year-old female, allergic reaction. She has come to some breathing.
2: Quarter medic 58 bucks, 51-18 for an overdose. 929 Foxcroft Lane, Cross Street Lane, Banner Road. 28, 1231.

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0: We're at local box 46-1 in truck 18, respond for a fire alarm 9708. Eustace Road, Cross Street, Cabot Road,
1: and Denver Road. Former patient called in the Franklin Square, it's outpatient, said she was suicidal and took pills. It's a 63-year-old female.
0: Station 18, you can
1: said she has conscious breathing.
0: Truck 18.
1: I'm wondering if she's violent. Police have to call as well. You want to stage for them?
2: No, that's fine. Are you aware if they have mobile crisis responding with them?
1: They haven't noted anything on the call.
2: I know they're probably still en route, but do you mind making a request on there and see if they can get them started? I have some time, it takes a minute.
1: Okay, sir.
3: Just right from the boat, 515. Do you want us on our 51 overdose?
1: Respond if you
0: want to.
3: Yeah.
0: Have you
3: got a
0: service?
3: Sure, I told you
0: we're at local box 55-1, 55, first medic 116, trouble breathing, 4313 10 Avenue, Cross Street, Thorough Road, on the east, 1234.

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4: I'm
1: around.
4: Engine
1: truck is
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1: Legs
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1: swollen,
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1: be
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0: Yeah.
1: Got it now, 12 for you.
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3: 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Says unit 108. For an 87-year-old female, conscious, breathing, has general weakness.
1: Sorry, could you?
3: You're welcome. And it looks like the building is Chapel Gate, according to that address.
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1: Ashley 5, I'm around.
2: Loop across 8-1, engineering truck 8 for an investigation. 4009 Overly Avenue, close to the
3: Talking in some second party caller saying it was with down power line.
2: 20-1304.
1: Sure. 1304.

0: that you can update group.
1: Okay, engine and truck gate. Engine and truck gate. Now, it says 4009 Overly Avenue. However, caller was saying West Overly Avenue, which shows in the city. So we're just going, we're sending you over there to check this out. She was advising that a room in her house is on fire.
0: Okay.
1: 1305. Okay, 1305.

And it's off of Sedonia, Ashley Avenue. And caller also said West Overly. So 4009. I'll place you on the call.

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3: 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Anonymous caller called in, said near that location. Wires hanging down. Didn't know if it was live or not.
1: Have a talk route for you.

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2: Engine 5, 10-9. Engine 5, have you cleared 10-9?
3: Medic 10 for dispatch.
1: We're arriving with the City Squad 54.
3: Medic 10 for dispatch.
1: It looks like we are in the city. I'll give an update in a second.
3: Medic 10. Medic 10, response 4-11.
2: And just so you guys are aware, city's going to be operating on Fireground 1.
3: Room 24,
2: if you guys want to switch over there.
3: 1309.
4: Okay. 33 to truck 8. I had nothing on the whole other side of the road, really.
1: Covering squad, 54 squad.
5: 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Here at our city, dropped the line from Overly in Sedonia. Truck 8 got side alpha. Engine 55 is on the hydrant. Engine 8 will be responding to side alpha. Give you a better size up in a minute.
4: Attacking 33 to right.
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0: Repeat to the chief. We got a fire out on the second floor.
1: Fire. I'm on fire ground one. I heard they're holding the 21. You direct dispatch. The city's going to handle their units. Confirmed is the correct address in the city.
2: Okay, great. I'm direct, sir. Thank you.

0: Brushing to stick the fish.
1: Pressure defected.
0: It looks like it was a tree that was on fire at some point last night. It's already been extinguished and it's been cut up by a tree company. No smoke.
2: Yes.
0: Yes.
2: All right, engine 56.
1: Clear.
2: Thank you, Tom.
3: Medic 8, have you clear? 1313.

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0: the 10 at 33 seconds. I'm clear. Truck 8 may end up staying on scene in 20 minutes.
1: Okay, sir. Dora, have you cleared 1350?

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1: 14-14-6
0: for a speeding 10755 Boulder crosses the green. Is this arm extension plugged in anywhere, or is everything already unplugged?
1: On Central 1317.
2: We didn't unplug anything.
0: Okay.
3: Having blood coming from a fistula and rectum.
4: Dispatch, is it to arrive? I have a call number for you.
3: And shoot, go ahead.
4: The BGE number is 276-740, and the Verizon number is 3030. There is a wire hanging down. It does not appear to be power. It's not sparking. We're clear.
3: All right, heavy clear, 1318.

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0: Medic 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
2: Ma'am. Conscious, breathing. Caller said, daughter came to live. .285 or UBLS?
1: Yeah, we are, but based on the comments, I don't think the patient has altered mental status. I think it's just a site call.
2: Yeah, it calls for the medic. I don't know. Hold on. All right. Engine 16 from dispatch.
5: 16, go ahead.
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5: Yeah, if AMBO feels comfortable with it, they can handle and call it if you need us. We're clear.
2: Okay. I have you and Engine 16 in the station. Okay. 283, AMBO 285. 47-year-old female, conscious and breathing, altered level of consciousness, it says. Caller said daughter came to location if I'm not sure what's happening. She's talking about suicide. Said she's not violent. And she's just not responding normally. And I do have police already en route. Okay, 1329.
0: I did 2 from dispatch.
4: Like 11, I get now 25-year-old male, conscious and breathing, having abdominal pain, unable to get out of the bed, his blood is running in his water.
0: 1, engine 2, residential fire alarm, 5, under Cliff Court, crossing
4: okay.
0: Prince George Road and dead end, on west, engine 2.
5: 1330. 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
3: Engine 2, heavy in route. 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Says no one should be inside the building.
5: Okay.
3: 1330.
2: And medic 107 from dispatch. I got car 1113 in route. Okay, thank you. You're welcome, 1331. Okay, and 255. 1331.

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1: And two, go ahead.
0: Yeah, I just saw that last comment that they requested cancel. We're going to clear.
1: Direct, have you clear 1333?

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3: Okay. 538 Hoskins Landing Drive off of Newport Circle. I have you on route.
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5: Yeah, can I get you added to it? 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
1: 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A patient fell, unknown extent of injury.

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1: 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They are familiar with it. We had a 2.5-story
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3: 1339.
6: This side, paramedic 55 is clear with the base refusal AMA.
3: 1339. Make sure you're still on Central.
0: Medic 2, dispatch.
6: Go, Medic 2. Medic 2,
0: can you switch back over to Central?
6: Medic 2 on Central.
3: Medic 2, do you want to take the 14-23 for a feigning in place of 325 and EMS 5?
6: Yeah, we can pick that up.
3: Okay, I'm in route. 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
5: Sure.
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5: Sure, good way.
3: Okay, clear.
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4, respond 4-20 for a seizure, 709 Bates Choice Lane, crossing Florence Brook Road, McCottage Avenue, Wilton Overlook Building on West 1353.

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1: 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She was having a seizure. 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
2: 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Local Box 46-1, engine 18 for a fire alarm, 12 Miss Milton Road, cross streets of Willow, Brookport, Sheraton Road. Horn West, 1400. Station unit 283, AW station 1400. Medic 55, respond 10-28, seizure. 9700 Old Harvard Road, cross streets Main Street, Cub Hill Drive, Charles Hickey School. On Central 1400.

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0: Driving around.
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1: Okay. Engine 18, have you en route.
3: Medic 56 is spot, 56-8 for abdominal pain, 168 Shropshire Court, Cross Street, of Tipper Grove Road in the dead end.
1: Engine 18, caller said carbon monoxide detector's going off after the power at location cut back on.
0: All right.
4: Medic 18, clear.
1: Paramedic 18, have you clear? 1402.
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1: Medic 56, have you en route?
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1: Paula said her son has a G-tube and it's puffy and swollen.
2: Truck 18.
4: 56, I think.
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1: Okay, 1403.
2: Order local box 18-1, truck 18. Sponsor says 3530 Resource Drive, Cross Street, Stand
5: I don't know if you read the comment on the call. It was a patient that called into an advice line, so it was a nurse that called us in. It was the actual patient, but I'll call them to see if they have any information. I don't have the patient's contact number.
6: Okay, we can't tell. It doesn't even look like anyone's home. We've been knocking on the doors and the windows, so. If we could even confirm an address.
5: Josh, I'll work on it.
6: Also, neighbor just came out and said that her car is not here, so she's probably not here.
7: Tower 17's around.
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3: Go ahead. I was landline, sorry.
4: My apologies. We'll take that run for 118. We can already pass that street now.
3: Okay, medic 118 from dispatch. Have you clear, 1406. And 119, you're just needed for your stair chair with truck 18 to take a patient upstairs.
5: Thank you.
3: You're welcome.
6: Okay. She's on Belfast Road from 83, then it's not a 30 boxer.

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3: Little Block 15-5, exit 15, commercial fire alarm 7839, East Point Mall, cross the D.
4: 42 from 565. If you would like, we could check out Belfast Road if you want to turn around on 83.
5: Yeah, go ahead, 535. Go ahead and check that out. We're going to hit the turnaround now.
6: We're local by 39-80, engine 392-17, responding units en route for an MVC. I-83 between
7: Okay, 20, we're working on it.
6: Northbound Schwann Road and Belfast Road, Central, looking up.

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3: Beacon ECTA is less than 50 minutes, 50 minutes.
5: One up, guys.
4: Matt Lachey has something else for us, but we looked at York Road in Belfast in a 30-1 box, and there's something here.
3: Time for Able 17. Okay, Able 17, Tower 17, have you both clear, 1410.
6: Hey, sir, go ahead and send down that one box for medical case as long as they're not close to the top at all.
3: Okay, it is coding ALS. Medicaid, what is your location?
6: We are pairing the Arkansas truck. We'll still go as a first responder. We'll advise if we need them.
3: Okay. Medic 8 from dispatch.
1: Medic 110 from dispatch. Good.
3: Medic 8, Ambo 17 said they would take the call.
7: Appreciate it. Clear. Thank you, York. Ambo 17.
1: Medic 110, respond 1-8 for a full 609 W Avenue, cross streets of North Bend Road and Dead End on Central. Medic 110. Clear, Pushing. 1411.
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0: 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Intersection of Northbound Road,
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0: We're about to clear Sinai. Are we close to the 110 to the 1 block?
5: Medic 110 for dispatch.
6: That's correct. We're still 25 minutes away. They'd be closer. Thank you.
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4: 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If you have any suppression coming towards Belfast, we can cancel any suppression. We're going to be clear shortly on a refusal. I'll advise when we're clear.
5: Okay, could I just get an updated location for where you are exactly?
4: On Belfast Road between 83 and York Road.
6: I want to be clear on a refusal.
7: Okay, I have you clear the refusal, 1415.
3: For one party who wants to be checked out by EMS. We're here, 535 found the other party on Belfast. So it's all one accident, just they all ended up in different spots.
6: Info 355 is clear, 612.
7: Okay, in the 355, have you clear? 1416.
2: Engine from truck.
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4: 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We will be there shortly.
0: Dispatch is engine 17, still needed on the call.
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3: No, there's plenty of county police and MSP here. We're good.
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8: We're pulling up. We're arrived.
5: 1416.
3: They left. Symptoms are all showing normal on the panel back here in Sears. We just broke a maintenance. Everything should be good.
2: Okay. Dispatch, you get that?
1: I'm sure. I have you guys clear.
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3: Medic 7 Avenue, route
0: 1419. 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
3: for dispatch. Medicaid, respond 55-14 for a sick subject, 9900 Walker Boulevard, Cross Street of North Wind Road, and a dead end, Cottages of Ferry Hall, apartment 411. 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

0: 442 from 535. Just confirming, we need to come southbound from Belfast and then come back up north, correct?
1: That's correct.
0: We'll be there shortly.

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0: 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We're going to be clear on a lift assist.
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1: 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Medic 405 is 185-1 for Chesapeake, 15714 Hanover Pike, Crossing Sedula Road, on west, 1422.

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1: 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Trouble breathing. 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
1: 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Okay, I'll put you in the station. Medic 5, 76-year-old female, conscious, having trouble breathing, also has congestive heart failure. And I believe she's used an inhaler. 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
2: The local box is 36-5, engine 5, with the request of medic 5 on scene for trouble breathing. 2409 DeSona Road, cross streets of Fullerton Road, dead end, apartment 2A on West, 1534.

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0: 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What was my priority for time?
1: It was at 14:20.
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1: 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Medic 118.
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4: 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Squad 442, clear.
3: 442, clear, 1439.
5: 392, clear.
3: 392, 1439.
0: EMS 8, round.
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0: Times are turning around.
1: Times are very heavy and round. Clark sees that the mother is outside. It's too weak to walk up the steps. She needs assistance getting into the apartment.
0: All right, thank you.
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1: 13,200 miles road, cross streets of Green Lane Road and Oliver Wood Road on East 1453.
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1: Due to the timeness, go ahead and start the EMS at 11.
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3: 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Medic 60.

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2: Sir, engine, phantom, come emergency.
0: Okay, I'm getting a smarter for you.

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1: 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Of course, these patient's heart's racing, having chest discomfort, and off balance.
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3: 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Medic requesting EMS on scene. Referee, list assess 941 Martin Road, crosses to Renfrew Street and South Marlin Avenue.
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2: Units 4, heavy en route. 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

0: 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Having weakness and malnourished. Does advise the double amputee.
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2: 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Engine 2, heavy in route. 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
4: 12, 15-3, trouble breathing. 7232,
1: you're on the road, across the
0: Medic 3 road and Ridge Fire Road, that's clear on west
1: 15. Okay, I'm driving.
5: Thank you, Medic 3. 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Thank you. 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Medic 119, go ahead. We still have a caller on the line. Do you have a buzz-up
1: in,
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1: Greg, same way.
4: Engine 3,
6: 1512. Excuse me, France 1
1: and 218. Back 18, 218, 1513.
7: 64-year-old male, trouble breathing, lethargic, has a history of COPD.
6: I'm going to see Mr. Bartley.

Tampa 355 is on 13-14, six subject, 1113 Granville Road, cross street to Forest Park Avenue and Harwell Road on west, 1514.

0: the 65 now?
1: Amber 355 has you now. A 69-year-old male, conscious and breathing, says he missed several days of dialysis and was told to go to the ER. Says he isn't having any symptoms.
0: I'm direct.
1: 1515.
0: Dispatch Medic 113.
1: Medic 113, go ahead.
0: You can go ahead and clear us. We'll take our own box, sorry. I mean, yeah, you can clear us from the hospital, and we'll take that 13-14 box.
1: Direct, AMA 355.
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3: Okay, ambulance 17, have you around? Stella Maris, McNally Building, room 222. 94-year-old man, conscious and breathing. He fell, hit his head. No longer on the floor.

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2: Current elevator malfunction, 6401 York Road, crossing the Windward Road and Baltimore City line on Central 1530.

number 325 is on 2-13, the request of engine 2 on scene for a medical alarm, 1500 Bedford Avenue, crosses of Old Court Road, McHenry Avenue, apartment 513, on last 1531.

0: dispatch from truck farm. We're going to take that elevator call. Can you place the engine on it with us?
1: Okay, I'll keep engine one on it, and I'll put... You're both going?
0: Yes, ma'am.
1: Okay, I have you around.
2: Engine one around.
1: Okay, engine one, truck one. Baltimore County Department of Health. Male subject was calling from the phone in the elevator. Said, elevator stuck on the first floor and won't go to the third floor. 911 has him, doesn't have him on the phone any longer. I have no further.
3: 18-1, engine 18, trailer says 3530, Resource Drive, Pacific Liberty Road, and a dead end, Parkview, Randallstown, 1 West, 1532.
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0: Postal Box 55-29-155 at the request of Medic 10 en route for a fall. 18 Hurst Court crossing to the
1: Medic 2
0: and a dead end on
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0: 1025 on the amount. Then she was 5 out of 10, so 53-year-old female, fell on the floor. She's unable to get up. Does have a back injury.
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0: 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Charlie 7.
1: 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Can you put a first response on this, please?
0: Yes, we'll get them started.
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0: 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Request a medic with D8 en route for a sick subject. 222 Patapsco Avenue, cross streets of Central Avenue and Rose Spring Up Road, 1 East 1538.
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1: Subject laying at the intersection. PD just added a comment, said they just rode past, saying that he's sitting on the grass and is obviously conscious and breathing.
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0: 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So, 60-year-old female is saying that she's been there since 12 p.m. Her legs are swelling. Patient saying she doesn't need medics, but the caller is concerned.
1: Ambo 325, transporting to Sinai.
2: 325 to Sinai, 1559.
0: Right.

0: 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That was. Could you call ADO landline?
1: Yes, ma'am.
0: Sir, 1501.

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1: That's 118, guys.
0: 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We'll record rolling. Nor Al Hanna. We're cruising down rolling now. 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

0: KMS 6 respond 55-11, declares the medic 55 on scene, 6 subject, 8716 Bellier Road, Carl Street to Robb Avenue and Silver Spring Road, this is Dollar General off east. 609,
1: Ambo 5 for a 2-vehicle MVC, should be a gray Nissan hatchback and a gray SUV. Direct line is direct. Okay, on it.
0: For the Plus 1-17, engine 11, animal locked in a vehicle, intersection of Baltimore Avenue and West Susquehanna Avenue on Central 609.

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2: Emma 315, 16, 14. EMS 7 in route, 1614. Units responding to the 56-7 box. Be it 29-year-old male, not conscious, not breathing. CPR is in progress. Caller now saying that the subject overdosed on fentanyl.
4: 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Engine 5.
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1: 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R says that the fire location was put out. It's still smoking. It will be the third floor bedroom.

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0: 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However, we are at 207 presently, and we're down over a 30 minute ETA.
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0: Attention 71, clear.
2: Clear medical box 21-9, medic 15, respond cardiac arrest, 842, Seneca Park Road, closer to Beach Road, in that lane. 1629.
0: Hey, thanks,
4: sir. Medic 15, I'm out. Medic 15, heavy, I'm out. Units on the 21-9, cardiac arrest. Caller's believing her aunt is possibly deceased, says that she isn't able to move the patient. She's stuck between a bed and a closet. There is hoarder conditions, and there's only a small path to get to her.
0: He, you can put in the 75 cells.
8: She's okay.
7: This is from her cell.
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9: We were asking if you have a cardiac arrest in a 21-9 box.
4: Okay, your transmission was really cut out. Yes, there is a cardiac arrest in a 21-9.
9: Okay, right now we're on Carroll Allen Road. We can reroute that bus if there's not another unit that's closer.
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4: Okay, direct. Engine 54, standby.
10: Still in dispatch. I'm going to be clear of this call. 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
1: 80-year-old male, cell, no injuries reported.
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1: 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Fell and cut his hand, feeling lightheaded.
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1: 1639.
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0: 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There's nothing there. We're clear.
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3: Political box 36-1, truck 5, for left assist, 240 2nd Avenue, closer to Charleston Avenue, Washington Avenue, on west. 1651.
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2: Engine 351, heavy en route. Starting with engine 5, via 2 vehicle MVC, right before exit 10. Clarifies no injuries with smoke coming from the airbags.
0: Perfect.
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1: Pentagram 6 is on 6-11.
2: Truck 5 heavy en route.
1: 68 is on the
2: road. RC subject sliding off the chair. Come back up. Please not 240.
0: Okay.
2: 6052.

0: Engine 5, 351. We got on at the boulevard and didn't see anything coming behind us.
1: That's right. We're on the outer loop now. It looks like it's on the inner loop. Just prior to Washington Boulevard.

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1: EMS 2 clear, out of service administrative.
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1: Yes.
0: Stand by for me. Depot 3 MSC, respond 3-4, trouble breathing, 2020 Featherbed Lane, crossing the Windsor Mill Road and Kitsilo Avenue, apartment 204. 1 left, Depot 3.
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2: Location is going to be 695 Inner Loop, just prior to Washington Boulevard, and the second from the fast lane. Two vehicles involved, no active fire, we'll be out investigating.
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5: EMS 8 is north.
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1: Emma 3, heavy en route. Responding to the EMS 8 for a 74-year-old female, conscious and breathing. Car says patient's dehydrated, having shortness of breath.
0: Engine 2, clear.
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6: right, 1658. Yes, Jerome, can you give us some of the road? 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
1: 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Easter Boulevard, Hartman Avenue on the east, 1702.
2: Medic 19, heavy en route. 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Doesn't know why. 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
3: Can you look up the call history and see if there's any previous calls and if the medic transport.
2: Okay, I do have several previous calls. Let me see, the last one was a 6 subject, 173, but let me see if they transported. Okay, no transport for that one. Just bear with me because there's a lot of calls.
3: I just be looking at the last one to get it to see if one last time he was transported.
2: Okay, well, the last time we've been there was, like I said, 7-3, about 5-9 at night. But since no patient, let's see. Is it for a male subject or a female? Okay, let me see this one.
1: Medic 10, respond 10-8, abdominal pain, 8514, RE plate, prostate, Tommy True Court at that end.
2: Okay, the last time it looks like we actually transported him to the hospital was on May 31st, about 1 o'clock.
1: I see,
2: in the afternoon.
3: Okay, thank you.
2: You're welcome, 1716.
0: Engine 15, around.
2: Engine 15, have you around? Engine 15. Okay, the elevator is broken. 2 employees need to be taken up to the 3rd and 4th floor.
0: Awesome.
2: 1717.

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2: 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On the E1720.
3: And the 6 are out.
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2: Maddie, 15 is clear on the refusal.
3: Maddie, 12.
1: Catcher 15,
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3: Medic 12, standby for call. Medic 12, respond 51-5, 6 subject, 2019, Sioux Avenue, close streets of Long Cove Lane and Sioux Creek Drive on East Medic 12.
0: Standby for an interruption, 218.
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1: 12, 1721.
2: Just that's a medic 112, we'll take that call for medic 12.
1: Okay, they're direct from that.
6: Well, guys, where are you coming from? The stove. Leaders are ready to find. Stove has been isolated. BJD is on scene. We're clear.
5: And you clear 1721.
1: Yeah.

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0: Inbound 17, clear.
1: Inbound 17, 17, 28.
0: Inbound 17, we're switching over to Medic 17.
1: Direct 17, 28.

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1: Edwards 203, respond 20-8, 6 subject, 17 Lincoln was way crossing the Beansfield Drive.
0: Just verifying, are you still
1: on East 17th?
0: At the first field location for the ducks?
2: Hi, that is correct.
0: Okay. We have a wire fall that's in the window, 21-15 box. I'm not sure. Do you want to hold that and you handle it when you're done there, or do you want to get a unit started for the wires?
2: Even if they're just hold it, we should be wrapping up here shortly.
0: Okay, just let me know when you're clear and I'll send it down to you.
2: All right, we'll do.

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0: It'll be a clear as call. You can send me the information for yellow.
1: Okay, it's 527 Chrisfield Road for wires down. They're on electrical wires.
2: Engine 7 for an unknown odor. 1500 East Homburg Avenue, crossings of Hanley Road and Blayton Road. Martin Stadel.
0: 17. All right, we should be arriving shortly.
1: 7232.
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0: Engine 3-17-33. 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
2: Medic 13,
0: respond
2: to
0: team
2: 7. Crescent Bambo 6 on scene, 6 above deck, 2399 North Point Boulevard, crossing to North Lane and Norwich Avenue, near the Walmart on East, 1733.
1: Engine 7, cars are putting a brain over in the building. There was construction there ongoing, but they've ended for the day. They're advising to enter closest to the dumpsters.
0: 211 dispatch, can I have the numbers on Chrisfield one more time?
1: 527 Chrisfield.
0: Alright, 527.
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response to the Mesh 3 for heart problems, 1 Easter Boulevard, cross streets of Virginia Avenue and Island Point Road, Autumn Lake on East 1736. Ambo 365, respond 37-3, 6 subject, 2670 Virginia Avenue, cross streets of Oak Road and Scotia Road on West 1736.

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2: 23, 37. 40-year-old female person, really. That's been bombing all night.
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3: Oh, I've got it, going over.
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3: Engine 5 is en route. 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Call came from a third-party caller, said that there was a wire hanging down in front of the brewery causing a hazard. Did say it wasn't an active wire.
4: Five's okay. Is it just a low-hanging wire?
3: That's what it sounds like.
4: Correct. 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
3: 7241.
2: So, medical box 13-14, engine 13, ambulance 356, medic 119, EMS 8, unconscious patient, 1524, Clear Ridge Road, crossing to Sunset Avenue, Harwell Road, on west, medic 119.
5: 119, on west.
3: Medic 119, heavy en route, 1741.

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1: Ambo 356, 742. Engine 13, have you en route. You just responded to medical box 13-14. We have 38-year-old male, not conscious, but breathing. States that the patient's laying on the floor. Unknown if he's under the influence of anything, but it's not waking up.
2: Air 4 building. 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
1: Tower 323, heavy in route. Unit responds to the 2-22 box. Caller advised that she was smelling gas. Possibly coming from the stove.

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1: Engine 5, go ahead.
0: I do have a line that's low-hanging communication line, survey TNT on it. I've got a BG pole number. I don't have anything else.
1: I can take the pole number when you're ready.
0: BGE 217984, right at the corner of the entrance to the brewery.
1: There.
0: We're going to be clear, no hazard for us.
1: And be clear, 1746.
2: Like, that's to the left side. I'm looking at a little patch. It looks like 8800 and 8802 over there on the left-hand corner when you come in.
3: Yeah, that's correct. There are four buildings in there, and they are 8802, 8804, 8806, and 8808.
2: Yeah, since she's saying they're at 8800.

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2: Alerting rescue.
0: 315.
2: Just confirming which spot they responded to. 22, engine 19, truck 18, alerting Carol Squad 9, Unit 5, Medic 315, NBC with rescue. 15, right south road. Pressure to Old Town Road, McHenry Avenue near the Wells Fargo.
3: Okay, okay, right.
2: Contact 22, Medic 315.
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1: Direct, engine 18.
2: Truck 18, I have you en route. Can I choose through from dispatch? We've received numerous calls. They're saying a bus crashed into a building. Numerous people are hurt. We only have the one medic started. Do you want me to start anything else?
5: Rush 5, order.
2: Rush 5, 15,
3: 15. Yeah, go ahead and start. See this one, medic. I'll be there in about 30 seconds.
2: Okay, and EMS 5, I have you en route.
0: Back 315 route.
2: 315,
3: 1751.
2: Tower 323,
3: I have you in route. Okay, he's on scene. I got about 7 vehicles involved. I got power lines down, multiple vehicles overturned. Go ahead and start me 2 additional engines and give me at least 4 to 5 medic units.
2: Okay, do you want 4 or 5 in addition to the 2 you already requested, or a total?
3: Give me a total of 5 medics at this time.
2: Okay, I'm direct. 5 medics total, 1751.
6: Yeah, we need 2 medics total, I'm in route.
2: I have you in route, 1751.
5: That's me, that's 5, that's 6, man, around 51.
2: Okay, I'm direct.
0: Ambo 3 is route.
2: Ambo 3, I have you in route.
0: Dispatch from 326, having to call.
2: Okay. 1752.
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7: 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Would you like to start that way as well?
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0: Medic 315 arriving.
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3: Come right off Old Court. 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
0: Okay.
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3: Thank you, 6 from command.
0: 66, I'm arrived, we're on the border with 35.
3: Can you get to that box and see how many engines you have up there, please?
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4: Ambo 505, I'm out.
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12: Tower 323 has arrived on the south side of the incident. Looks like we have a driver trapped in the MTA bus into the building.
10: Okay. Driver trapped MTA bus into the building, 1755.
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15: Dispatch for medical.
10: EMS 5.
15: Medic 13 responds to that. All medic units responding to this scene, coming off the Old Port Road and going to the back lot of Wells Fargo. 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
9: Medic 15 EMS 5.
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9: have at least one party one in the bus. 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We have approximately 30 to 35 walking wounded. We're going to put them in the parking lot across the street, Salon Europa. Dispatch from EMS 7. Do a second alarm MCI assignment, please.
10: Okay, second alarm MCI, 1758.
6: Tower 17 is around.
10: Are you taking the USAR with, or the rescue with you, Tower 17?
9: Correct.
10: Okay.
9: Dispatch from EMS 7, also notify MD1.
10: Okay.
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10: Store 15, Utility 507, 1758.
15: Dispatch from command. This time I'm going to set engine 19 up as my triage unit. Squad 322 is rescue. Have the medic units come in off of town center into the rear of 1550 at the Wells Fargo. We'll set them up there for triage and transport. Engine. What engine do I have that's down with the squad 322?
11: What engine is that? 13-6 subject, intersection of Limmer Road, West Prince
15: 119. Alright, engine 18, I'm going to set you up as the south side officer. You can handle the bus and the overturn car on that side. Just let me know what your additional needs will be. Truck 18 has arrived. I'm adjacent to the bus.
13: Last unit, I'm sorry, I missed that.
15: 82 has arrived as well.
13: Okay, 82, assist with triage at the bus, please.
15: Receive.
9: AJ King's command, I'm at the bus. What do you want me to take? We got truck 18 with 322 here, and 322 with rescue.
13: You're going to be in charge of that sector. I don't know if there's any additional resources you need down there.
18: Medic unit pulling up behind Medic 3. Who is that?
2: So rescue box 2-13.
13: Dispatch for command. Can you give me a rundown of the units I have dispatched and on scene?
10: Okay, right now.
9: Safety 6, can you stand by on that?
15: Rescue is requesting the trooper and potentially the go team for the drivers.
13: All right, dispatch in command. Go ahead and give me a trooper. Safety 6, let me know if you want the go team for sure.
18: Command from EMS 5.
13: There you go.
18: I've already alerted EMS 7, it'll come down. Give me two other supervisors, please.
10: Command from dispatch.
13: Supervisors, in addition to yourself and EMS 7, correct?
18: That's correct.
10: Command from dispatch.
13: Dispatch for command, two additional EMS supervisors, please.
10: Okay, you have a total of
2: 855
10: five supervisors already started. Do you want every supervisor in the county?
13: I don't know that we need to be smart about it, but 4 will be sufficient at this time. Thank you.
2: Respond.
10: My apologies. 1802.
2: Road crossing the Old Court Road, McHenry Avenue. TAC 22.
10: EMS 1, 1802.
9: TAC 30, command.
13: There you go.
9: She's confirming. Did you get the request for the 13? For the bus driver.
13: I did. Dispatch in command. Just confirm our requesting the go team.
10: That's correct. We have a request for the trooper and the go team. We're contacting them now. When you can, I need a landing site, please. And you have a 10-minute IDR. And I need to know if Medic 18 is en route because I've not heard from them.
19: Five 505, Medic 18 is also on scene.
2: 14
19: for ride.
2: Medic 58
19: from
2: dispatch nearby for fall.
19: EMS
2: 8
15: from ride. Medic 58 responded from status is status back from RUC 1600 over the way, cross street to Mary Lane and back River Neck Road.
2: EMS
15: 28. Triage command. Triage
19: is established.
15: Oasis
19: of Bogout. Medic 55 morale.
10: I'm your morale.
13: Dispatch from command, at this time, I want to move all EMS units onto TAC 2-3. EMS 5 will assume medical on 2-3.
10: Okay, all medic units to switch over to TAC 2-3.
19: Deputy Chief 2 has arrived. Command.
13: Director in front of 1515 Rochestown Road in front of Wells Fargo.
19: Okay, I got you.
18: Command from Antop.
19: Go ahead for command.
15: Disregard.
10: Command from dispatch, 10-minute IDR.
13: Stand by.
19: EMS-7 has arrived.
10: EMS-7, 1804.
19: Do you know how many patients you have up there?
18: At least 18.
19: I can get you a solid rundown of priority in about 2 minutes.
20: Performing cardiac arrest.
10: Performing cardiac.
7: Medical record 3 will be responding.
10: Which unit was that?
1: Medical record 3.
10: Direct. 1805.

0: Is that
1: truck a drive?
2: Truck 8206.
1: That's from Deputy Chief 2.
2: Go ahead.
1: Transfer of command is complete. Deputy Chief 2 will be assuming command. I've got a lot of units to assign, so just stand by and bear with me. Engine 18, free command. All units stand by. Engine 18 from command.
3: Right,
1: engine 18, we set you up as a south branch director. We're going to remain on this call for you. Have a rescue group that's currently handling the bus. What units are working with the rescue group?
3: Truck 18, tower 323, and squad 322. We have a medic unit standing there. I'll figure out which one.
2: Local box 31-29.
1: Yeah, just let me know that. And then just when you get a chance, give me a stat of the total number of patients you have and our demarcation line. Just ask them if they need VD and AD. They need to expedite. And I'm also going to set up Battalion Chief number 2 as the North Branch Director. He's going to remain on this call group as well.
4: Server 1, command.
1: Command, go ahead.
4: Server 1, command, we're about 12 minutes away. Do you have a landing site for us?
1: Not as of yet. I have plenty of engines here. Let me see if I can find somebody to handle the landing site for you.
2: Block 13-30.
1: Right, from command, I'm going to have engine 19 handle the landing site for the helicopter. I need you to reach out to Baltimore County Police. They need to shut Roysters Town Road down, pretty much from the beltway all the way down to Old Court. We need that route.
2: I can direct from the beltway to Old Court, 1808.
1: Sure, for one from command. I have engine 19 trying to clear out. You're just going to land right on Roysters Town Road at the intersection once we get it clear.
3: Four respond on 31 by
1: Safety 6 from command. Are you in a position where you can assume the safety officer? And I'm confirming you're on the south side of the incident.
3: That's correct. I can assume safety. I'm over with the bus. While I've got the EMS-5 is requesting 2 MCI buses from Mutual Aid.
1: You bet. Dispatch from command. Medical is requesting 2 MCI buses. Anne Arundel and whatever other unit you can get. And we're still trying to work on a cursory triage count.

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1: South Branch Engineering Team from Command. Again, I know you're pretty busy. 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
3: North Branch, FYI, at this time I have reported 3 patients only on the north side.
1: Stand by. Go with the emergency dispatch.
2: I'm not sure if anybody there is aware, but police are advising they need a medic to go to Reisterstown in Old Court for a male subject passed out in a white Grand Cherokee.
1: All right, Engine 19 is advising as they're clearing out the intersection. They've got that covered, so we're good. Engine 14 from Command, Captain Burris.
4: Engine 14.
1: All right, confirming, I believe you're on the North Division, correct?
4: Sure.
1: Okay, you're north of the power lines. I saw you walking around. Do me a favor. Captain Hollenbach in Battalion Chief 2 is the North Branch Director. I need to set up a safety officer on this side of the power lines. Keep an eye out for everybody, so I'm going to set you up as a safety officer in the North Branch.
4: Direct safety officer of the North Branch.
5: Dispatch, Neva. Captain,
1: medical branch from command, can you confirm with me what is the staging location again for all of the EMS units? I guess that's the Wells Fargo, right?
6: South Texas, come in. I got an update when you're ready.
1: All right, very good guy. What's your update from the South Branch, please?
6: All right. Looks like we have 17 priority threes in the triage area. We have the priority one driver of the bus, and we have 3 other victims on the bus still. So we would have 21 total patients down here.
1: Okay, the 3 on the bus.
0: 3 for dispatch.
1: Are they priority 1, 2, or 3?
6: I think there's 2s and 3s with leg injuries that can't walk.
0: What station is going to be relocating to?
5: Station 4.
1: For received, and the driver of the bus is still correct, right?
6: That's correct. And we have 535 assigned to that bus driver also.
7: Medical Director 3 to Command.
1: I'm direct on that assessment from the South Branch. Medical Director 3, go ahead.
7: Yes, sir. Arriving on scene now. Based upon your rundown, do you want me to head to the priority 1 driver of the bus? I'll be your first driving physician.
1: That's correct. Your best resource deployment would be down at the bus itself. Full protective gear. Just be mindful that we've got power lines separating the North Branch and the South Branch.
7: Okay, I'm arriving on scene now. Be approaching from the north.
5: Rescue in the tower, Rob.
2: Car 5, I'm out. Car 5, 1814.
7: Two.

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2: Go ahead.
1: BG&E is direct. They could only give us within the hour for an ETA, and it's a 20-minute IDR.
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1: 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They could only provide with a 1-hour

0: TA, and it's a 20-minute IDR.
1: All right, stand by on the IDR. Call them back and tell them they need to step it up. We have poles and wires and priority patients everywhere. They can get here faster than an hour, please.
0: Okay, I'm direct. We'll do our best.
2: Triple One Command, our landing zone is going to be the entrance of the cemetery. Can you please send a transport unit for an action?
1: Unit calling, what was that message?
2: Triple One, looks like the entrance of the cemetery. 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
1: All right, stand by.
3: Ambo 54 is clear on at any time.
1: Trooper 1 from command.
2: Command, go ahead.
1: All right, change your landing zone to the park and ride right down the street on Old Court. That's the best I can do because I don't have the resources to get back down there to the cemetery to secure the site. Medical branch from command. I have EMS state at the command post. Where would you like him? Medical branch, EMS 7 from command.
4: EMS 7, go.
1: Dave, I have Glenn up here, EMS 8 at the command post. Can I make him the medical person on the north branch? Because we need to get an assessment on the patients up here, unless you need him down there on the south branch or at the treatment area.
4: Actually, I need him over here at the treatment area because we've established a treatment area on the parking lot, so I could use him up here.
1: Okay, parking lot of the Wells Fargo?
4: Negative. It is the parking lot at the club center, opposite the bus.
1: Okay, I got this.
5: Beto Howard from Lieutenant Wells, meet me at engine 14.
0: Sorry, EMS 1 Drive. EMS 1, I've arrived at
5: 18. 14 Driver, go ahead.
0: This came from?
5: Rescue 17 arrives.
1: Rescue 17 from command. Your primary focus is going to be the bus into the building. Again, Reisterstown Road has a demarcation of power lines and poles. You're probably going to have to go south of the incident to get access to it. Let me see if the South Branch director can guide you a little bit. South Branch, Engine 18 from command.
5: Rescue 17. That's correct. We're in the giant parking lot. We got through.
1: Oh, perfect. All right, very good. Thank you.
6: Go ahead for the South Branch.
1: We're good. Rescue 17 was calling on location. I wanted to make sure they were able to get past the power lines, but they figured that out. So you have Rescue 17 coming to help you with the bus.
6: They're here, and we have Carroll Squad 9 down here now also, which is polemic.
1: Received. Carroll Squad 9. Is the officer off the truck 18 your rescue branch or your rescue group supervisor? Or is that somebody off of 322?
4: The man from Rescue. You calling us?
1: Negative. I'm talking to the South Branch Director. Just tell me who's the Rescue Group Supervisor, please.
6: The captain on 320 or 323 or 322. The captain from 32 is Rescue. And Truck 18's lieutenant's working under him.
1: Got it. All right.
0: About 45
1: Best command, stand by for the IDR. Update, North Branch, on a command. I know you're busy, but see if you can get me a sit stat just on the total number of patients so I can provide that in totality.
4: That's correct. At this time, everybody has been triaged and tagged. They have 23 green, 4 yellow, 1 red.
0: Boyd Ave, L, 1 East, Ambo, 4.
1: All right, 23 green. Give me the rest again.
4: 4 yellow, 1 red.
7: Logistically, the next thing that we need to do, BGE's ready to move this wire. We need to figure out how we can get some transport units closer to the scene, right in front of Club Center. I want to start moving these yellows out of here.
1: Okay. Is that you, Dan, that I'm talking to right now?
7: Yeah. Dan, you do me.
1: All right, I got it. Are you the transport group supervisor trying to coordinate the movement since you just finished up that triage?
7: Right now I'm supervising triage, but I'm getting ready to shift roles into transport. Like I said, I would like to get a couple transport units up here and get these yellows out of here.
1: All right, I got it. North Branch from command.
8: I'm going to work on that for you right now, Chief.
1: Yeah, I got it. And then can you do me one other favor? So we got to find a way to get our EMS units with stretchers down to the South Branch. So can you find somebody amidst all of those you're interacting and have them head down, figure out a route of travel to get some stretchers down there to the south side so we can help our transport unit there navigate that?
8: Yes, sir, on.
1: All right, and triage through medical from command, Dan Udemy. The 28 that you just read, are they all of the ones down on the South Branch?
7: Medical, command from medical, I can answer that. First of all occupants of the bus have been removed with the exception of the driver. And at the Club Center is where we're trying to corral all the patients, and then we're going to coordinate getting them transported. All area hospitals and trauma centers have been notified. Hold the air, hold the air, please. I need an EMS, paramedic, and an open steamer. I need some pain management, and the manager steamer now.
6: Rescue, we have a paramedic right here.
7: Glenn, somebody's coming to you now.
2: Baltimore County Aviation, on fire main
9: channel.
1: Medical branch from command. EMS 2 is coming down to help you as well.
2: I will try. I was told to assist for some operation tower.
1: Best I can do for a situational update. Looks like
0: that's
1: we've
0: correct.
1: Got 28 patients, and that is in totality, to our best estimate, 24 green, 4 yellow, 1 red. Still working on extrication of a complex bus versus structure, and we're still needing BGE to expedite.
0: I'm direct. We did call them back about almost 10 minutes ago. They said 20 to 30 minutes, but they are en route.
2: Baltimore County Aviation, found tax 32.
1: Aviation, if you could just fly just in mind, but we did land a helicopter from State Police for patient transport. I just want to get an MG of what we have up here.
7: Command from short 50.
1: Go.
7: All right, Chief. So here's what we need to do. We need the transport units to go behind the shopping center, Club Center. Come in through the rear. They can pull up to the back end of our incident staging location, and we can load patients there.
1: Okay. North Division, North Branch from Command Battalion 2.
7: Thank you.
1: I think I'm good with the patient count because it sounds like we moved everybody from up here down to there, so we're good with that. Our next focus is getting all of those EMS transport units staged at that location, Club Center to the rear of the facility. Can I get you some resources, or do you have the means by which to start moving the units down there?
7: Command for medical. Go team is on the scene and evaluating the bus driver.
1: Got it.
8: Command from North Division, Branch, Currently, I'm sending all the medic units over to the other side. I have 5, 17, 18 headed over there now. With the rest of these units, actually already have the stretchers out and are up.
0: Have you stationed 1825?
1: Okay, relocating all of those medic units to that location. Medical branch from command to convey the message to your transport group supervisor that we're moving the medic units from our staging up here to help facilitate movement.
8: Chief, where are they moving to?
1: You said to the rear of the building on Club Center, correct?
8: That would be ideal. That would be ideal. Rear of the Club Center, they need to come around to the in between the two buildings, and we'll be ready to load patients.
1: Okay. Club Center to the rear. Detain 2, North Branch from Commander Direct. Have them directed to the Club Center location to the rear.
8: All right. Can somebody go over to 2-3 and make that announcement over there? I originally sent the medic units, and they're on 2-3 to Walker and Reisterstown.
1: Yeah, I got it. All is good.
8: Well, they should be able to figure it out. That area between the buildings is also parked full, so the medic can't deal with it. Get that close there either.
2: Carroll County Medic 18, Baltimore County.
3: Some information, 19.
0: Go
3: troopers
0: ahead.
3: On the ground.
1: Troopers on the ground, confirm the new rack park and ride located on Old Court, correct?
3: Yes, correct.
1: Medical branch from command, are you direct? Troopers on the ground, park and ride Old Court.
0: That's correct. You can go to our station 18.
2: Alright, I'm good.
0: Thanks.
3: A man from Engine 19, crew from State Police is requesting to come to the scene.
0: Direct. 1827.
1: Okay. Assistant Chief Johnson from command.
9: Car 2, go ahead.
1: Sorry about that, car 2. Little strapped. Any chance you could ride down before you throw your gear on, ride down to the park and ride and pick those two up, the trooper crew, so they can come down here and assess this person.
0: Medic 7 from
9: the park and ride.
1: That's right.
9: Yes, I'm going to hand it.
1: Thank you. Engine 19 from command, they're coming there. Pick you up.
3: Hey, Chief. Engine 19 is already announced to drop them off at 15 at
2: 13.
3: Myself and one firefighter here with their aircraft.
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0: 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Medic 119.
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0: Box 311, trust 13, medic 4, chest pain, 7534, Betty's Way, crossing the Breakaway Place, Hallmark Court, on.
10: Yes, sir, I'm at Rogers County, Old Court. Are you on the cell phone?
1: I'm on the north side.
10: Got
8: me. Okay, from Route 6.
10: Go.
8: All right, we got the one leg out. We're working on the second leg. We have a doc going, giving pain meds so we can manage it. We're also going to a winch operation as a backup.
3: Appreciate it.
1: Tower County, Map 13, and Route 16, minute ATS.
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13: Okay, yes, there is an updated comment. They are saying the female is allergic to Narcan. They're trying to find it still. She is now breathing and crying.
0: Local box 4-20, MG4 alerting Howard Medic 15 for a sick subject.
1: Change your one box, number 1, please. Shoulder, thinks he's having a heart attack.
9: Where's the rack?
1: Correct. 8-0-1.

0: 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We are about 2 minutes out. 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
1: 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They're rendering patient care at this time. 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
4: 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We're tapped out.
5: 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We're good.
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4: Edge 4, I have you in there. I'll get you there, too.
1: South Branch Director, Engine 18 from Command. 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He had a message. Just see what he wants.
5: We're good.
1: Okay. Dispatch from Command. I have OEM 2 on location. He's going to be assuming the liaison officer role, interacting with NTA and other resources as they arrive.
2: South Texas, ma'am, repeat. I didn't copy.
1: No, you're good. It was just a general message for dispatch. You're good.
6: Command, I'm back.

0: Engine 14 crew from command. I just talked to your captain. If you guys can make your way back up here to the north branch, north division, I need you to help get some of these medic units shuttled over to the Club Center Drive rear staging area.
1: Medic 10 is clear. Do you guys need us anywhere?
2: 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Elevator malfunction, 111 West Chesapeake Avenue, cross streets of Baltimore Avenue and Portland Avenue on Central.
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0: Go ahead.
5: We have someone monitoring usually, but the MSU, they've been trying to raise someone that has been unsuccessful.
6: We're getting the PI for Franklin and Nicodemus, and we're rolling up on it now.
2: That's correct.
0: Yeah, the medical branch should have an additional person down
6: on the
0: left down. We're having a little bit of a difficult time with communications as well. 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
2: 1835.
8: Orders.
2: Direct, 1835.
9: I received, make known as crew, KDC.

0: Engine 1's been dispatched.
1: No, medic 4-9, you need your first responder, do you have another medic on it?
2: At this time, we don't have another unit. The next closest would be your 139. Do you know if you're going to be closer than that?
3: Medical branch, EMS-7 from town.
1: We're on a call. She's in order route. What's the address again?
3: Listen, I know you're busy. I have already been phone call for 2-3. We're not getting any response from her calling out. Do you have an additional person who's monitoring talk group 2-3 with you?
0: EMS 2 is going to be my liaison officer. He's going to monitor talk group 2-3.
3: All right, perfect. EMS 2 will be monitoring talk group 2-3 and liaisoning directly with you to communicate with me. Perfect. Such command, if a PIO isn't en route, I'll meet one. I do have news crews setting up the periphery. I want to see if we can get a hold of that.
4: Okay, I'm direct. I'll let EDO know.
5: Command for Fire Marshal 1, I'm en route.
3: All right, sounds good. There's a mobile gas station right on Reisterstown Road. I'm starting to see some media consolidating that area. I don't know if it'll be ideal or not, but you can take a look at that when you get here.
5: Am I able to come in from the Beltway Rice Center Room?
3: That's correct.
6: Command to Trooper 3.
3: Go ahead.
6: Yeah, we'll be there in a couple minutes with the GO team.
3: Okay, you're bringing a second bird for the GO team?
6: Yeah, we have the GO team on board now. We'll be there in about 3 minutes.
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3: Okay. County air from command. 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I just needed an aerial view. If you want to pull off, that's fine, because we got another state police helicopter coming in.
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7: 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We'll communicate with state.
3: 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Sounds good. Engine 19 from command, are you still in a position where you can land a second helicopter next to the one that you have right there at the parking lot?
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8: 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That's correct, command. We have plenty of room here.
2: 2162 Redthorn Road, cross streets of Kingston Road, Grovethorn Road.
3: 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You can land right next to it. We've got engine 19 in the middle of the engine.
2: 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Direct, push
6: 8-3.
0: EMS 21, right?
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1: Sword 50, go.
0: All right, all yellows are being transported as we speak. We have our first MTA bus here. We're in the process of moving half of the greens to bus one. They're going to go to North Arundel. The other half are going to go to Harbor in bus number two. We are tracking their triage tag, so we'll have a count once we get them in the bus.
1: Okay. It sounds like you have assumed that transport group supervisor position, which is fine. Just give me a count one more time of the number of yellows that are going to be on that bus for transport.
0: No yellows. All yellows are going in actual transport units. Only greens on the bus. And Glenn Harris is actually in charge of transport. We're just helping with logistics.
1: Sorry, MSA is going to be my transport group supervisor under the medical branch. That's fine. Just tell me the total number of patients that you have ready for transport.
0: We're loading now. I'll get back to you shortly.
1: All right. Sounds good.
2: Car 5 and Academy 1 arrived. Command from Car 5, where do you want me?
1: Car 5, the command post is located north of the incident, right by the mobile gas station. You can come out here and we'll reassign any deployment needs.
3: Command and Safety 1, do you have somebody to pick up the go team to bring me the scene?
1: Engine 19 is there, but why don't you head over there and do that for me? That'd be great.
4: Engine 5 1, 1848.
3: Definitely south side, correct?

0: Medical Branch EMS-7 from command.
1: Take 51, go ahead.
2: I know they're out of the building. You know the landing fighters for the troopers?
3: Tor 54 will 3 command.
1: Good.
3: Hey, can you get PD on the backside of where the bus, truck, and store is? A whole bunch of bystanders coming up on the back list over here.
0: We'll do our work on that. Dispatch from command.
4: Go ahead.
0: So we could use a police officer at the command post, a high-ranking police officer, if you can convey that over to the county police side. And we do have some operational security needs. We've got to get a lot of civilians off of the Rochestown Road area, as well as side Charlie, of where the bus met the building.
4: Okay, I'm direct. And it's actually now a 40-minute IDR. I don't know if you have any updates or if you want to continue with it right now.
0: No, it's good to keep the tempo going. We'll keep doing them. Thus far, we've got all of our patients except for one who was the driver of the bus who is still heavily entrapped. The GO team has just arrived, and we're going to facilitate getting them down to the scene. I'll get you an updated count. The last one was 28, but I want to confirm that momentarily. Medical Branch EMS-7 from command.
2: John Frasier, command is dispatch. Mark the time for a tourniquet slide to the right leg from the doctor.
5: 45 to Buzzword County dispatch.
0: Did you get that marking a tourniquet slide to the right leg?
5: Could you open the door to Baltimore County Station 2?
0: Thank you. Medical Branch, MS-7 from command.
6: Seven, go. I'm sorry, I was interfacing with the medical director. Go ahead for medical.
0: Oh, I got it. It's all good. If you need to grab somebody else,
5: I'm going to
0: as well. I know you've got somebody monitoring 2-3 now. I had a total of 28 patients at the last count. Can you check with your treatment group supervisor, who I believe is EMS-5, and confirm if there's any nuance to that number?
6: I can do that. The first MTA bus is here, reporting 14 walking wounded on that bus, and they will be going to North Arundel Hospital with one BLS provider. I'll let you know when they're ready to transport.
7: Medical from Safety 6. They're extricating the driver right now. We need a transport unit.
0: Got it. Medical Branch from Commander, you direct. Transport unit needs to head over for the driver of the bus.
6: Safety 6 from medical. 535 is your designated transport unit. They have the stretcher and the providers there awaiting their extrication.
7: Correct. They need to know where to go with their stretcher. They lost their unit.
5: 535 is behind you.
0: All right, stand by.
8: Man from Carter.
0: Howard County, Map 13, arriving. Where would you like us to be placed? Just come down Rochestown Road north of the incident, please. Medical Branch from command. I'm being told that the fire specialist from Station 14 drove 535 to the staging area Club Center. Can somebody at Club Center staging with the EMS units confirm 535? If not, we'll just put another unit and make it work.
5: Command from Station 14, 535 is at the Club Center.
0: All right, perfect. South Branch Director from command. 535, when they get the patient loaded, can you get over to the Club Center staging area with all the EMS units? They're going to make sure 535 has a route of travel to get out. We direct?
2: Yeah, I'm direct. We're bringing them out now, so that's going to happen very quickly.
0: All right, Engine 14 from command, since you're with 535, just make sure it's ready to leave, because they'll need a priority to get out of there with the driver of the bus. South Branch, just let me know when that patient is extricated.
9: Rescue to command. Patient is extricated from the bus.
0: All right, thanks. Dispatch from command. Patient from the bus extricated. At this point, all of our EMS patients have been moved over to the treatment area. 14 yellows transported thus far, getting ready to get transported via an MTA bus, and 535 will be handling a priority one bus driver.
4: On direct.
0: Howard County, Mat 13, staging at Weiser's Crown Road and Oak Court Road.
8: Man from LZ.
1: Yo.
8: Man, if I can get one cop car down here, I'm getting a lot of spectators there. They're not listening due to the helicopters being landed here.
0: All right, I'll see what I can do. Dispatch from command, again, high-ranking police officer to the command post. It's the expedition with the green light. They need to come over there.
4: Yeah,
0: we need to get some police down there to Old Court to the LZ.
9: Man from rescue, all rescue personnel to rehab. All rescue personnel to rehab.
0: Got it. Has rehab been set up, Leonard? You need to take care of this.
4: 4 engine 5 loading BWI medic.
9: I don't believe it's set up.
4: 5918, open road crossing the Meadowlark Drive.
0: Okay.
4: Drive, engine 5.
0: I believe I heard the canteen unit call arrives. Let me check on my CAD here and see what I've got. Stand by.
10: 156, what's on the scene?
1: 536,
10: Walmart, Howie. 535, assistant to the back of the entrance of the parking lot, waiting for the
4: patient. Howard, 86.
10: Proceed.
0: Got it. Canteen 156 from command. Down to the front center area so we can take care of some rehab of our rescue. Coach has been tunneled for quite a bit now.
6: Command from medical. Just FYI, rehab is set up at the treatment area. Incident rehab at the treatment area.
0: All right, perfect. Rescue group, Captain 32 from command. That's where your rehab is going to be located.
2: South Structure to Command, there's a
4: MBTA, police lieutenant, reporting to the command post.
2: They're on the way down.
0: See if you want the Roger joining, then.
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12: 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Can you PD kind of double step it over here? 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
6: Go ahead.
0: The GO team is getting ready to land. Do we still need them for the drive of the bus, or are we just going to transport via 535 to the LZ at the parking ride?
6: Stand by for 1 minute, and I'll advise.
13: Command from car 2.
0: Go ahead.
13: Do we have a rehab established?
0: Correct. Rehab is established adjacent to the treatment area, which is right across the street from the bus. That's for a responder rehab.
13: Got it. Thank you.
0: medical branch from command. Just be advised, our state police, paramedics, and it looks like one surgeon from the Gary team are heading down to your location right now. So I don't know what the status of the patient with 535 is that they're coming to interface with you.
6: I'm walking into the bus now and ascertain that.
5: Go ahead. Stand by for call. Medic 7 response 7-3, 6 subject, Eastern Boulevard, Mace Avenue.
0: Sounds good, Dave. Just look up right to camera. They're coming under the caution tape now.
6: All right, so what's going to happen? 535 has the bus driver, and they're transporting over to the LZ. I'll interface with the GO team. I want them to come over here with Dr. Newsbaum.
0: All right, sounds good.
13: Command from car 2.
0: Go ahead.
13: If you're okay with it, I'm going to establish Captain Barrett 14 up as the rehab officer.
0: All right, Captain Burris from 14, now the rehab group supervisor. I got it. Thank you.
14: Command from JP1. Do you have the status of the second trooper? We're not here at the LZ.
15: How are you?
0: Trooper 3 from command.
16: We're in Mr. Baltimore.
15: Okay, just one more. Are you going to spill and we just switch shifts?
16: Can you repeat that?
15: I just want to clarify. We just switched dispatchers and shifts. Are you going in as a fill-in?
0: Engine 19 landing zone from command. Do you have eyes on Trooper 3, the second helicopter?
17: Trooper 3 has not landed here yet.
0: Okay. Dispatch from command, see if you can reach out to Syscom. We're just trying to verify what their location is.
4: Hey, I'm sorry, can you just be, are trying to figure out what the location of Trooper 3 is?
0: That's right.
4: Okay, stand by. Okay, we'll reach out to Syscom. Flight radar says that they landed at the cemetery, so I don't know if anybody's over there with them, but we'll figure it out.
17: MD1 to dispatch and command. I have Trooper 3 in the GO team with the ambulance from 53 in the parking lot now.
0: Okay, so the GO team and Trooper 3's crew is with 535?
17: That's correct. Both trooper crews are with the patient at the moment. They're going to decide who's going to fly. The GO team's going to take the patient. MD3 is going to stay on scene with me.
0: Got it. Thank you.
6: Five oh five. Where are you going? What's your destination?
0: 204.
6: All right, I need to know priority of your patients and number.
0: Two patients, priority 2.
6: All right, thank you. Two patients, priority 2. To 204.

0: Trooper 3 from Command. Are you on this talker?
1: I'm with Trooper 3 now, Chief. Go ahead.
0: Now, I'm talking about the physical helicopter. I need to know if I need to get a resource over there to secure the LZ.
2: Command, this is Trooper 3 helicopter. There's a unit on the road off to our 3 o'clock.
0: Okay, so then you're good.
2: Hey, sir.
3: Okay, I'm Derek. My engine 36, you're going to get my for now.
1: Okay, where are you coming from for?
0: Coming from, I believe, A3 box. Yeah, off of Betty's Way, Ridgeway, Homer Court, 3-11.
1: Okay.
4: Howard Ambulance 86, arrive at Betty's Way, of course.
0: Request for Homer Court.
5: Okay,
0: Medical Branch EMS-7 from Command.
1: I'm
3: Derek. I still have you on the call. I'm Derek.
0: Medical Branch EMS-7 from Command.
6: Go ahead.
0: The 14 patients, yellers, transporting to Northwest. Have they left the scene or are they still here?
6: Negative. The 14 of the priority threes have been transported on an MC8 bus to Northwest. I don't think we're going to need the second bus. I'm holding them and staging. We have 3 or 4 walking wounded left, which we're going to disperse by ground units to BWMC Medical Center.
0: Okay. Let's get some clarity from your transport unit. Transport group supervisor. I was told that there was 14 walking wounded, so it's actually green, my mistake, but they're going to Northwest. Can we confirm their disposition of 14 on the MTA bus?
6: Yes, they're going to Northwest.
5: And I mean, Ralph, this is true.
6: And that the head count by the MTA bus to Northwest is 15.
1: I arrive on scene.
0: All right, I got 15. I have Howard County's ambulance bus up here if you have any needs.
6: I think we can probably release Howard County's rescue bus. Ambulance bus, yes. Sorry, Deputy Chief. Go ahead, release that.
7: Put that unit in service. I think we're going to be able to handle the units we have here.
0: Howard County, now 13, direct. Going in service.
7: Up there, ATVTV.
8: AT-58. Ambulance 54, it appears you arrived at...
0: Liaison OEM-2 from Command.
8: AT-59. OEM-2.
7: Command for dispatch.
0: Okay, go ahead.
7: AU advice, you still have the hand rental bus coming as well. Do you want them to clear or do you want them to continue?
0: No, they can clear, thank you.
7: All
0: right. Liaison from Command.
8: All units, two full command.
0: Enter on the map, 6 clear.
8: Command from Safety 6.
0: Okay, go ahead.
8: Just had a face-to-face with BG&E, just for awareness. The power lines are still energized. They're still working on controlling them at this time. So we're maintaining that isolation zone around these poles.
0: Received. All units on the incident scene. At this point, we're still considering all of those lines across Richards Town Road as live. Maintain a safe hot zone around the line, the power line on Richards Town Road.
9: Have the police been able to locate the patient?
7: Stand by. Command from dispatch.

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2: 13, 1941.
3: Dispatch from command, I'm going to have Safety 1 established now as the North Branch Safety Officer, keeping an eye on foot traffic around the power lines. And what was your message?
1: I just want to get some clarification for ADO. We have the station extricator from the bus. Was the station extricator from the vehicle as well?
3: I don't think there was a patient trapped in a vehicle. Let me confirm. South Branch Engine 18 from command, can you give us a status update if there was another vehicle with a person trapped or just the bus driver?
4: We're clear on assigned refusal. You want us back on the transfer to 66?
5: Carroll County. Medic 18 is out at.
6: I'm sorry, I'm clear and standby.
2: Carroll, direct.
3: South Branch Engine 18 from command. Sorry, I know I'm pestering you a lot. Dispatch is trying to clarify, as am I. You only had the patient in the bus, the driver who was trapped. Were there any other individuals trapped in any of the other vehicles on your end?
7: Negative. This is a vehicle that's rolled over. I think it's self-extricators.
3: Okay, that's what I needed. Thank you. Dispatch from command, redirect on that update.
1: I was correct. Thank you, sir.
4: Engine 4 is clear.
6: Engine 4, that's Channel 2.
4: Okay, Medic 15. 1903. Command from LZ. Medic units arrived at the LZ.
3: Appreciate, thank you.
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3: Yeah, I'm really in shock here.
2: Command from OEM2.
0: All right, I got you now. So do me a favor. Once all of these patients are transported, we're going to transition to obviously a cleanup mode, but we've got a lot of multiple agencies involved. I would like you to start assembling the leads from each of these agencies, and we can do a debriefing at the command post to see what needs will be needed long term. Does that make sense?
1: That makes sense.
3: Medical Director 3 to command.
0: Go ahead.
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3: 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I'm going to be transporting you to
4: a 204 bleeding subject 6421 Treeway off Philadelphia Road at the McDonald's. 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
0: All right, sounds good.
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0: Go ahead.
1: We still interface with DGE, and the line has been de-energized.
0: All right, confirmation that the line is de-energized, correct?
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5: medical
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0: medical
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0: EMS 7 from command.
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1: Stay by, I'll find the chief.
0: Dave, I know you're busy. I just need an updated patient count. You were working on that. We had 28 at the onset. Can you give me a final count, considering that one is at the LZ with 535 and 15 greens were taken to Northwest via the MTA bus? I just need a final head count.
3: We're doing a huddle now, and I'm going to walk up to you and give you that count.
0: Okay. You can verbalize it on the radio once you have it, just because I know dispatch wants to capture it as well.
3: Command from the LZ. Trooper 1 is in the air. 2 members of the GO team are on Trooper 1. We'll be coming back to the team now.
0: Direct. Can you do me a favor? Make your way over to the cemetery just to see if there's any need for Trooper 3 as they head out as well.
7: 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We're still around. Did you dispatch us to 6 Garrison View Road?
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0: We're working on that final station total count for you. Trooper 1's in the air with the Priority 1 driver of the bus, and 15 have been transported thus far. You can discontinue the IDR at this time.
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0: Box 10-22, Lincoln 10, first responder paramedic 112 for an assault. 36 Hardwood Court off Hollow Rock Court. Respond with police. 1 Central, 1909.
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5: 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Do you guys need any hydration down there at the command post?
4: Yeah, we're good, thank you.
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0: if you want.
1: Command, go ahead.
0: Just to let you know, we have an MTA bus on scene that we're going to use for cooling. If we have any needs for our members to cool down, they can get to the bus.
1: All right, sounds good.
2: Pulling into from command, what time do you want to have that meeting?
1: We're still focused on patient treatment and transport, so not until we get everybody out of here.
2: All right. Command from engine 19. Trooper 3 is in the air.
1: Receive. Dispatch from command, just update. Both of our state police helicopters are up in the air. One with the transport priority 1, and the other one just transporting through back to service.
3: Command on direct, both troopers in the air. One back to service, one transporting priority 1. 19-11.

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1: Close Echo Box. 49-1, engine 3, respond. First fuel alarm, 3609 Marysville Road, off Sheraton Road and Lanamere Road, on west,
3: 1912. 9-13, correct,
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0: Come here, Rob.
1: Andrew, can you have me around? Calling Garcia along one.
2: That's from command.
3: Come here, guys.
2: Just want to make sure we're capturing everything and to clarify your question for the ADO. Rescue Engine 19 did have one patient extricated from a vehicle. That occurred early on in the incident.
3: Okay, I'll direct. There was one patient extricated from a vehicle early on.
2: That's from command. Did you get the request for the building engineer for structural concerns?
3: Stand by. I'll double check and see if they got it earlier.
2: I believe OEM may have already done that via landline, but just to confirm that when I do need the building engineer to come out, we've got significant structural damage.
4: Command from OEM 2. John Bryant was contacted. He was waiting on ADO to give a official, but he was said he was already on his way.
2: All right, thanks.
1: Correct.
3: Okay, for part.
1: I have you clear. 1914.
4: Rest of the crew from Engine 19, come down to the NTA bus.
1: 1745, are you in? First unit. That is correct. We are in the station.
5: Engine 10 and Meg 112. The victim.
2: Dispatch from command.
3: Come here, go ahead.
2: Final update on patient counts. We had a total of 32 patients, 31 adults, 1 pediatric. The breakdown was 1 priority 1, 2 priority 2s. And 30 correction 29 33.
1: 6515 Gardenwick Road off Summerson Road, Copperkill Road on West.
3: Right. And I just want to clarify earlier on the engine 19. Did they advise that the building manager were rushing? They were alerted.
2: Okay.
1: Look 74-4, engine 12, medic 15, trouble breathing, number 6, Gladiolus Place, off a short road,

0: Anyway, from this, I just want to verify this through the message from Edge Lincoln earlier. I wasn't sure if they advised if they were or not. If they weren't, we should get them alerted.
1: Can you say that again?
0: The request for the building engine here. I missed the
2: remark. Baltimore City Truck 10 in the quarters of County Truck 18.
1: Okay, no worries. Dispatch was asking for the ADO's purpose if there was a second patient extricated. So there was a patient who was trapped in a civilian vehicle on Reisterstown Road north of the incident, and Engine 19 did make that extrication. Just wanted to clarify that.
0: Okay, okay. Thank you, Mayor. Dispatch, building engineer is direct. ADO just preferred they're going to check up on the talk group.

0: KWI, paramedic 40.
1: KWI, medic 43, can you repeat?
0: KWI, paramedic 44 has arrived northwest. Has arrived northwest.
1: I'm Derek, 19th.
2: KWI, paramedic 43, Monroe County, we're transporting to St. Agnes.
1: KWI, paramedic 43, I'm Derek, 1917.
0: Let's go for transporting 203.
3: EMS 7 from 450.
4: Go ahead.
3: We just got all the patients off in request. Do you guys need the bus back?
4: Negative. We don't need the bus back. Thank you. OEM 2, liaison from command.
5: Run it by.
4: All right. I think all of our patients have been transported. So I think we're ready to get all of the key players, and we can, I don't know, find a place if you wouldn't mind so we can actually do a little bit of a quick hot wash and see what needs are moving forward.
5: Location, Chief.
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2: 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And also be advised, fire engineer is 30 minutes.
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0: Are you going to be close to the 74 box, please? Let's
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0: see you that one.
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5: 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So, that's fine. We can take 74 box.
0: 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Thank you.
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0: I'm there at 19.
7: West from command.
2: Come here, go ahead.
7: I'm sorry, I got one additional update to the patient count. It's actually 2 priority 1s, 6 priority 2s, and 24 priority 3s. The additional that 475 conveyed, what priority was that?
2: They advised their best priority 3.
7: Third priority 3. So that'll give us 25 priority 3s, 6 priority 2s, 2 priority 1s. 33 total patients. Dispatch from command. The MTA bus that transported to Northwest, I originally said we don't need them back at the scene, but I think we do now because I want to pick up our responders and take them over to Pikesville for some rehab because unit's going to be remaining on the scene here for an extended period of time just for the police investigation.
2: Okay. We'll get them started back up.

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0: 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He's calling him. Apartment B boy, respond
2: 955, 1926.

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3: Baltimore City is 1045 at 6515 Garden Wick Court. We had a spark near the telecommunication line on pole number 3609. You notified me the electrical side, the wires are not down. 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
1: 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Respond along west, City Engine 45.

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2: Caller medic 16, respond 55-86 subject. 4 Mill Oil Court off Beacon's Wood Court, a dead end. 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
1: 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Baltimore City Engine 20, from dispatch.
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1: Howard Ambo 86 has been responding. Howard Ambo 86 in Farmersley, engine 45, 76-year-old, female, constant breathing, with rectal bleeding.
2: 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Respond for gas odor. 207 Suffolk Lane off Suffolk Court, Glenback Avenue, on West, 1935.
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2: Baltimore City, Engine 20, I have you around. Customers advise they have a strong order of natural gas on all levels of the home. BGE has a 50-minute EPA. Baltimore City, Engine 45, I have you responding. Thanks for fixing it.

0: One more city is in 20 from dispatch. There's a hazard that says the elderly lady at this location is a hoarder. There's a very large fire load. Females on oxygen. There's an oxygen bottle located under the stacks of paper and debris.
1: This is Amber 325 of Fair Sinai Hospital. We'll be out of service for restock.
0: I'm there. 1937.
1: This is 61.
2: Roadblock 1
1: after 21,
2: first responder medic 14, trouble breathing.
1: You're aware of it. Do you have any calls in this area? First time road shut down for a while. I think it is for the city engine from 19. I'm going to call it south of the engine. I just want to make sure everybody knows.
0: I'm there.
3: Medic 14, 1938.
0: So it's Baltimore City, engine 45, Howard Angle 86. 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
0: 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Thank you for that.
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5: 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You're getting hard for Medic 81 from Franklin Square. Medic 40, you can go.
1: Command, all units, as we're clearing fire department units for the purposes of conducting a fire department specific hot wash, I would like units to report to 32 just for a brief moment. So 14, if you could just slide over to 32, get some refreshments, we'll be over in a bit.
0: Sorry.
5: Engine 12.
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8: Car 5, County 1, clear.
1: Yeah, from command.
6: 21, clear.
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8: 5-7,
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5: 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Engine 6 arrive, ambulance 54 en route. 1942.
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5: Engine 6, we'll check. 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
10: Yeah, we got a fire alarm going off. 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

box 30-3, engine 301, first fire for Howard, Ambo 36 from station 3 for a fall for Candle Lake Court off Chapelwood Lane, the dead end. Respond on Central, 1944.

0: Carolina 419 on the St. Joseph Medical.
1: Paramedic 49, you're rising around the St. Joe. I'm there, I can see you.
0: Ambulance 485, 1944.
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0: MD-1 and MD-3 are both clear.
3: MD-1 and MD-3, both clear. 1945.
1: 112, I'm sorry. Clear on what?
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1: Yeah.
3: Allison.
6: Okay.
7: Crash from command. Is fire protection engineer 1 on this call, Bruce?
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9: Could you just let our first responder know that we got about a 25-minute EPA?
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9: Yeah, were they say 5 minutes?
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9: On direct, 25 minutes.
1: 1947.
8: Medic 14 arrived. 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
0: The structure of monitor.

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1: Okay.
0: Are you with the patient yet?
1: Yeah, what's going on?
0: We just got a message that a caller will meet you at the front door and guide you to the patient.
1: Where was it now?
0: Okay, 1948.
2: Medic 1. We're going to be clear returning out of service for a station officer. I'm direct, 1948.
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0: 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By 195 eastbound, engine 3, engine 4. Engine 5, westbound on west, 951. Engine 3, I have you in the station.
1: I made entry. You can cancel the regular police, but we will need school security. Well,
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2: Command, Rod.
3: Just an updated status. Our fire protection engineer is currently on scene. He's doing a bit of a recon with crews from 17 and 32. We may be good with just stickering the occupancy and going from there, but more to follow.
4: Injury 351, injury 5, I have you route. Following states between exit 4A and 4B, there's a Ford F-150 catching fire on the highway. Can MSC even know that?

0: 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Clear and final, sorry, here's a call from Maggie.
1: Okay, Maddox 58. Maddox 8, you can go with service.
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1: EMS 6, 1951.
0: Dispatch from Engine 15. We arrived and we made contact. It was accidental. We're clear.
3: That's where I get you. Please come as well.
1: That's correct. They have a car in route this time.
3: Oh, that's what I think.
1: Okay. Engine 15, 1952.
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6: Direct, I have a police officer looking for you.
3: Command from rescue 78. Okay. Good on the placard, and yes, the email.
0: Bye.
2: All right, sounds good.
0: Thanks, Coach Bye.
7: Hey, 55 dispatch. We've been released from the scene and coming in. We're in service.
2: Dispatch from command.
7: Okay, go ahead.
4: We have no shoring needs at this time of the structure. We're going to placard it, and I'll send the correspondence to indicate the unsafe building, and I'll have to reach out to their insurance company. The bus has been turned over to Baltimore County Police for their investigation and removal. All of the units remaining can pack up and clear when ready.
7: Manager.
0: Thank you, Mr. Thank you, stand by. 1 second.
1: I have a 104 response, 4-19 for a seizure.
7: 96.
1: 19 Frederick Road, off Winters Lane, 8th Lane, Department A.
0: You can hold us clear. We're going to be out of service for equipment retrieval.
7: Sorry.
8: Thank you.
9: Okay.
8: Okay. Here. I'll return back to
1: Harper
8: County.
4: Command all units on the incident scene. Again, just to reiterate. Baltimore County Police crash team need to conduct their investigation. They need us out of the way. Take this opportunity to pack up. Head over to Station 32. All fire department units should be working on clearing so they can conduct their investigation.
0: Angle 104.
2: Dispatch, do I no longer have a transport unit on my call?
0: Engine 56. That is correct. I don't know what happened to your transport. Stand by. I'm going to get you somewhere started. Camera 5.
10: I'm just clear on this channel. There's a lot going on there. I'm clear here, but hold me out of service, administrative services.
0: I'm Derek. 19-7.
11: Police car that just left the marshals. They said the subject did not want to see us, so we are clear.
12: Okay, I'm in service.
4: That's from Deputy Chief 2. I'm going to terminate command. Any units that are remaining packing up and switch over to the west, I'll be clear.
12: I'm clear. Thank you, sir.
6: Command from Safety 1.
2: Yes?
6: I'm going to terminate command. We have a couple red biohazard bags up here. Do we have any grab them?
4: We're We're all heading over to Pikesville. We can do our best just to grab them, get them over there, and then we'll get them onto an EMS unit. Unless you just want to leave them there as part of the investigation.
1: Okay. Paramedic 405, respond 56-3, request of units on scene.
5: DC 1 from Engine 18.
1: Park, 12,035, right just right off Main.
4: DC 2, go.
1: West, 1958.
5: I'm sorry, DC 2. Just confirming crewing committee removed from the bus.
4: Yeah, we should be done with any bus operations, so you can remove the cribbing, and it's been turned over to county police. Actually, stand by one second. Let me see if they want it to be stable so they can get on it first. Hold tight. If you remove the cribbing, are we going to have stability issues?
8: Command from rescue. Police did advise they wanted us to leave the cribbing while we're at the powwow. I told Truck 18 the same.
4: All right, perfect.
1: Locomotive 4 responds. Request of units and route
4: sure.
1: For a seizure. 19 Frederick Road on Winters Lane and Eggs Lane. All right,
4: Assistant Chief Johnson from Command. I've got your stuff. Are you heading over to 32 or you want me to bring it up to you?
1: And 54 from dispatch.
9: Power 15 is 39. I'm pushing back our
1: office. Power
9: 15
1: for a 3717 Bay Drive off of Bay Court, 1 East, Ambo 54.
0: Okay.
1: 1959. Local box 55-20, engine 55, respond for a lift assist.
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